0: Boston, I assume Foxborough Stadium, you know, where the Patriots play.
1: Probably it was like 10 miles north of where I used to live in North Attleboro, right off of Highway 1 to Boston, Becky.
0: Okay, very good. Well, that's your stomping ground then.
1: I went from sixth grade through high school up there. Graduated from North Attleboro High. 1976, back to you.
0: Okay, how quickly did it take you to drop the Boston accent?
1: I never really got one too bad because I lived in Florida before that as a kid, so I had a little southern drawl going, and I was born in Syracuse, so... It's pretty even, even Steven, not too bad.
0: Syracuse, so you're a New Yorker.
1: Originally, yeah, I only lived there 5 years, so moved to Florida. Over by Daytona Beach, my dad worked for NASA.
0: I just turned from Poway Road onto Sabre Springs Parkway, so I'll be turning into the neighborhood right soon. Enjoy the game. And, yeah, we'll catch up with you later. T6COZ from N6CY, Mobile 73 for now.
1: Hey, Rick, so you going to be down there at Point Loma tomorrow, most of the day?
0: We'll be there for field day. And probably get there about 9 o'clock in the morning and leave around noontime on Sunday.
1: Wow. All right. Well, if I get a wild hair, maybe I'll drop by. Nothing for sure. Okay. You have a good one. Good to hear you. 73 N6CY K6COZ.
0: Sounds good. And we'll be. Using the 1x1 call sign, W6A, Whiskey 6 America, for this whole America 250 thing. Maybe we'll see you tomorrow.
1: Okay, Rick, catch you later. Thanks. 73, K6 using.

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0: Kilo Oscar 6 Delta Golf X-ray. I'm on Pop 6, and you were sounding fun.
1: I had a double up there. 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
2: Kilo Oscar 6, Oscar Bravo Victor. I was just letting you know you sounded good and clear.
1: Kilo Oscar 6, Oscar Bravo Victor. Yeah, I copy you. I copy the signal report. Thanks for coming back to me. You're also full quieting into my station. Located here in Santa Barbara County, up on a mountaintop. Thanks for coming back.
2: KO6 OBV, I'm on Papa 26, I'm here in Thousand Oaks.
1: Sorry, I had another station there. Come back again. I had a little QRM.
0: Yeah, hello. This is Kilo Oscar 6 Delta Gulf X-ray. I'm the guy that doubled with your signal report over there. And ditto, yeah, you sound fine. I'm on Papa 6. What mountain are you on in Santa Barbara? I'm down beneath you in Santa Ynez Valley.
1: Oh, Roger, we're on the same link. I'm on Miranda Pines, just up against the border of San Luis Obispo County, off of 166 on Sierra Madre Road, about 4,000 feet. Roger.
0: Yeah, okay, very impressive. That's a pretty long haul. Are you on a HT? How many watts you got going there before I turn you loose?
1: Currently running out of a mobile rig, running about 35 watts from my in my car here. We're just setting up here for field day, getting all the HF gear together and just trying out the VHF as well. But about 35 to 40 watts into my Comet dual band antenna.
0: Well, hey there, friend. Have a lot of fun with that stuff this weekend. And I'm a technician, but so I don't have an HF transmitter, but I have a radio I can listen on. So I'm going to try to learn a little bit more, play around with that radio and the antenna that goes with it. But 7-3, my friend, this is Rick on Papa 6 KO6DGX in B-Town. Bilton, the only city with a B in Santa Barbara County. Over to you for a final. Go ahead.
1: Yeah, Roger. You got 10 meters. You got a little sliver of 10 meters that you can run up and get some HF experience. I know I did sure take advantage of that when I was a tech. But, if you got anyone that's a friend, that's a general, I would definitely talk to them and get you some HF experience. There's nothing like it. Anyway, thanks for coming back to my call. Kilo Oscar 6, Delta Golf X-ray, Kilo November 6, Sierra Delta Julia, 7-3, my friend.

0: KJ6MID on Papa 6. Who's the other gentleman that's on Papa 6? Santinez, go ahead.
1: Hey, Jonathan, this is KO6DGX here. I was just chatting with a guy, and I think he's out there, he's on the border. He's on the 166 anyway, so he's making a long haul to Papa 6. Just replying to that call, I was the guy in San Andres Valley. How are you doing, buddy?
0: Good afternoon, Rick. Good to hear you out there doing well. Just driving home from work.
1: I'm certain that it's a beautiful drive anywhere around here right now, man. There is not a cloud in the sky on the sunny side. Well, you're the sunny side. Do you got any sun down there?
0: No sun, 68 degrees.
1: Gotta tell you, Jonathan, love the sunny side, but up here, we moved from Carp up to here, and we are just smitten with Santa Ynez Valley. It just kind of seems to just be better up here, not to put down Santa Barbara. You guys got everything, though. Everything to do, museums, all that cool stuff, all the food. Got an ocean, too. But anyways, Jonathan, good to hear you. Enjoy your drive, and I'll be listening to any questions for me, but otherwise I'll send it over to you for a final.
0: All right, very good, Rick. Good to hear you in there, buddy. Have a good weekend. Who is that guy, the other guy on Papa 6 that you were talking to? I think you said he was somewhere else. He wasn't, like, around here or something?
1: I think he's, hopefully he's listening. He'll chime in. But I think he's getting ready for the field day festivities. So I think he's setting up, like, a campsite or something. Sounded like he's on the 166 up there. Somewhere on the borderline of Slo County and our neck of the woods. And so maybe he'll come back in. Just keep listening in, and we'll see. It's the first time I ever talked to him. I just happened to do a signal report.
2: Yeah, Roger. This is Kilo November 6, Sierra Delta Julia, KN650J here. And, we're up on Miranda Pine, so we're up on a mountaintop just off of Highway 166, Sierra Madre Road, and we're doing a little field day operation.
0: Copy that. What kind of antenna are you running?
2: Yeah, so right now I'm transmitting on my dual-band Comet mobile antenna, but for our HF rigs up here, we're running a couple of dipoles. We got a vertical polarized dipole that is set for 10 meters, and we got our 40 meter slash more better for 15 meters as we're now finding out with the analyzer dipole strung up between two trees, roughly 20 feet in the air, and we're getting all set up here, dialing stuff in, just fine-tuning and making sure we're ready for the big day tomorrow for the contest. Over.
0: Copy that, man. I wish you all the best, man. Sounds like you got a great setup, and really good to hear you out there, man. Wish you all the best on those contacts. Good to hear you. 73KHA6MID.
2: KG6MID, I believe. Thanks for coming back, and I appreciate the contact, and we're gonna have a great time up here, and thanks for coming back, Kilo November 6, Sierra Delta Julia.

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2: Yeah, I heard that, Jonathan. Ditto. Maybe I'll hear you later on that net tonight, or just catch you later on when I start chatting. But KO60JX73, and I'm clear, folks.
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0: 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This is K4HD.
1: Yeah, it's WA6DKN in Eagle Rock. Just up here visiting my son, and I thought, see how I could get out here on my handheld.
0: All right, I think I copied WA6DKN. This is Kilo 4 Hotel Delta. Good copy. Nice signal. Go ahead.
1: Yeah, well, thanks. I appreciate that. Yeah, I've got this really handy. I've programmed about 30 of the Papa repeaters into my handheld, so no matter where I go here in Southern California, it seems like it's very convenient to get into a local repeater, so or into a repeater, so that's good to know. Thank you. Name's Dave here, by the way. Our home QTH is down in Fallbrook.
0: All right. Well, Dave from Fallbrook. I'm not sure if we've spoken or I got you in my log. I will check. Did I get that right? Whiskey Alpha 6 W or Whiskey Alpha 6 Delta Kilo November?
1: Yeah, that's the QSL.
0: Roger, Roger. All right. Well, good job. Hear you out there and have a great weekend. 73 K4HD.
1: Yeah, K4HD. Oh, thank you. Thanks for coming back. Give me a report there. Appreciate it. You also have a nice weekend. WA6DKN. Clear.

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0: Go for K4HT.
1: Yeah, Kevin, Tom, San Diego. Are you out camping or are you out cruising around the old Terra? Back to you. I know you're on vacation. Back to you.
0: Yeah, we just got back from our trip out to Ventura and Halama. And, yep. It was very nice and relaxing as far as camping goes. Go ahead.
1: All right, very cool, very cool. Yeah, the wife and I just realized we can go camping pretty much every day now, so our spot up in the mountains will probably be open. So, yeah, we got some reality to retirement. So, anyways, good to hear you out there. I'm going to try to do some stuff tomorrow for, the good day, and we'll see what happens, but... I'll be out there, field day, yep. We'll see. Maybe I'll try to get a hold of you. I don't know if you're going to do simplex tomorrow. You're probably just going to relax. K6UZ.
0: Well, for field day, a couple of us decided to spend a day in the field and to distribute the donations, the shoes and socks. We got some other stuff to pass along. So a lot of everybody is on the radio doing what they're doing. We're going to spend a day in the field. That'll be our field day. I think we do like field day every time we go out and do a soda poda. So do a little something different. Go ahead.
1: All right, Kevin, good to hear you out there. Just wondering how you've been, and thanks for everything you do, as far as I'm trying to get, And eventually we'll give you some clothes. We got lots of stuff to give you, but we forgot the last time. Oh, my God, we had a whole bunch of stuff planned, and the wife was like, oh. We walked out the door and forgot everything. All right, K4HG, K6UZ. Catch you later, Kev.
0: Well, what me, go out there and give them to the people that need it. They're in your area. There's a lot of people in need without jackets and blankets. And if you got shoes and socks, just give it to them, man. That's what the whole Operation Happy Feet and cover-up was all about. Bring awareness, have people go out there, go direct to the people, That's what it's all about. So, enjoy. And we'll catch you next time. K4HD, I'm out.
1: All right, 73 Kev. Yeah, I got about 10 jackets I don't wear in San Diego that I can get rid of. I hate to, but they're nice. But, yeah, 73 K6UZ.

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0: 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Good evening, Mr. Scott. What's good with you?
1: Yeah, doing good, Kevin. Just wrapped up the workday here, sitting outside watching a little football, enjoying the weather. How was the camping?
0: Well, it was too short. You know, we went to get comfortable and we got everything set up. It was time to pack up and leave. But that's how those, short micro trips go. Definitely be going back. Weather wasn't as cold as I thought it was going to be. The water was extremely cold, but we had the wetsuits. Hit a couple spots, caught some waves, and let's see, campfire, came back the other way through Buellton and San Ynez, $4.75 for gas. What do you think about that?
1: Oh, wow. Yeah, $4.75. That sounds really good. But no, it sounds like a good time. Yeah, I can imagine it just wasn't enough time. But it sounds like you had a good time anyway, and the weather was good. How about some s'mores for that campfire?
0: Oh, you know it, bro. Got the s'mores. Got the hot dogs. All over the grill. Cowboy coffee. Yeah, we did it up. Short and sweet, but just gives us a reason to go back.
1: Yeah, I copy that. I'm not very familiar with that area, so whereabouts was the campsite, more or less?
0: It's Halama, which is north of Point Conception, south of Vandenberg, pretty much. No signal, no phone, no nothing. We lost Papa 6 about halfway point off the 1. So by the time we got back there, there's nothing, that's pretty much your only friend back there. I saw people with like their Starlink stuff. There's ways to get out, yeah, but we were pretty much self-contained, off-grid, all that. Just having fun.
1: Yeah, that sounds like a really good time. No, I'm glad you had a good time out there. Was the campsite pretty busy?
0: It was packed, bro. And Lula had a great time. There's all kinds of kids running around. And evening, and even this morning, they're up and about just going crazy. But yeah, it's not very spread out. So there was, I wish I had brought my earplugs. With all that going on. But, it was just like one big powwow, really.
1: Yeah, that sounds like a really good time. I love how the kids just make friends so easily, And, I'm glad you had a good time. It's good to get out there and disconnect from the world a little bit. Sounds like you guys did that. Yeah, it probably would have been nice to probably spend 2 days or something out there, but, welcome home.

0: You're right. Like, the kids just, they have no problem. They're there to have fun, and I think more of us could be like that. The it'll come back to me. I drew a blank. But I'll send you a starting point where we can meet up for phase three of the mission there. And there was something else I was going to say, but it'll come to me as soon as I sign off, probably. Go ahead.
1: Yeah, no, definitely send me the pin of the location and time that you're thinking of, and I'll definitely get out there. Are you thinking of doing any field day stuff or just the mission? Back to you.
0: Yeah, just the mission. That's it. Much soda photo we do. That's my field day. That's my feelings about it. Especially this year with everything else going on. I like to just prioritize certain other things, and hopefully the bands are conditioned, or band conditions are great. People make a lot of contacts. We'll just do what we're gonna do.
1: Yeah, no, that sounds good to me as well. My plan was to set up the HF equipment in the backyard tomorrow and just see if I can make a couple contacts. But no, Sunday sounds good. Yeah, let's focus on the plan and get her done. Sounds good. Yeah, no, looking forward to it. Yeah, send me the information and I'll definitely be there.
0: Well, I was thinking about on our drive back how I kept getting this whiff like, wow, what? I'm sort of like smoke. And, just laughing about it because it was campfire. Everything smelled like campfire. All our clothes, everything just like that. So I let that air out. Just got a load of laundry in. And, go back. I think next time I found a couple spots that I'd want to reserve. There's a reservation you need now. So I found the two spots and I'm like, well, this would be a good spot set up for HF. When I have a little more time.
1: Yeah, no, I get that for sure. Well, yeah, no, I imagine everything smells. You're probably driving home and you think there's a fire out there, but it's just the campfire and the clothes and the car and everything. That's funny. But, no, looking forward to Sunday, and, we'll make a good day of it.
0: HD for good measure. When I send what three words, you have that app so you can see the location, right?
1: Yeah, no, that works pretty good. I can see it. Yeah, definitely.
0: All right. Well, I don't know if I can do it like that, because I think that's like where I'm at the moment. I don't know how to do it. So I'll see. Either be that one, or I'll just drop a pin and send it that way.
1: In 6AR. Yeah, no, that sounds good. Google Maps pin, or whatever. And I'll make my way out there.

0: All right, you say you're wrapping up, sitting out there, wrapping up the day. Are you done for the week? How was it?
1: Yeah, this week has been absolutely brutal. I finally shut the computer down probably around 4:30, and I just had to come and sit outside and just unwind for a few minutes. So I turned on the TV out here, and the Spain-Uruguay FIFA World Cup game is on, so I'm just killing time watching that a little bit. And, yeah, then I'll go in and figure out what we're going to do for dinner and all that. But, man, I'm glad it's Friday.
0: Yes, sir. TGIF. There we go. All right, Scott. We'll catch you later. Enjoy your evening. We'll talk to you soon. Probably in the round table in the morning. 73, KU4HD.
1: Yeah, 73, Kevin. Have a great evening, and we'll catch you in the morning for sure. N6ZAR. I'll be clear. Have a good evening.

0: 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KO6DJ.
1: K4HD, go ahead.
0: Hey, Kevin, thanks for coming back to me. I won't keep you too long, but that was interesting. So, heard you were out at Halama. A couple of quick questions for you. Did you happen to get a Halama burger?
1: No, we packed in our own food.
0: Dang it, I wanted to get a review. I'm going to get up there one of these days and get one of those. Last time I was up there, I surfed, but it was kind of a tame spot right in front of the campground. I'm wondering, where did you surf? Because isn't there a really gnarly open ocean wave just to the south? Like if you're looking at the ocean, it's, you know, off to your left. Where did you surf? And am I correct about, you know, like the two different breaks?
1: Yeah, that's Tarantulas. Or you're thinking about south of the campground. We were actually at Mondo's, which is in Ventura. That's where Lula is learning. So I didn't take her out to Tarantulas. We just camped out and had our supper there and enjoyed the evening and relaxed. And then went through your area, dropped back down, and hit Mondo's on the way back. So, yeah, it was good.
0: Yeah, cool. As I recall, I'm thinking Mondo's is that one break out there, I guess south, well, you know, it's north of Ventura, south of Santa Barbara, Carpinteria, Rincon. And then it has this really slow mushburger kind of a wave. It's kind of the golden spot for learning. Is that Mondo's?
1: Yeah, Ventura County, north of Emmawood, south of Fiera State Beach. Fiera County Beach. Right there in the, it's a point break.
0: Yeah, I used to pull over there and watch, man, that's like the perfect spot. So, wishing her good luck in her sporting adventures there. And then last question, thanks for coming back to me, but just wondering, how's Lula's trombone coming along? Is she taking to that?

0: Yeah, we or she's goofing off on it. I haven't found her an instructor yet, but you know she likes goofing off on it. We went through. We had lunch there in Solvang, the Copenhagen Sausage Company, and stopped at what was it? Tom's fueling station, $4.75 per gallon there. So. Thank you, Solvang.
1: Okay, Kevin, you know, I'm kind of wondering about that, and I'm thinking, the gas station I'm thinking of is actually just after you go past Achumash, and then you make a left and you go up into the little town of Santa Ynez, and I'm just wondering if that's where it is. You could go there, and those guys will come out in their nice spiffy shirts and pump their gas for you. It's so old school. But with that comment, I'll be here for any questions you have, and thank you for coming back to me. Enjoy the rest of your evening. K4HD, KO6DGX. I'll be clear on your final. Go ahead.
0: All right, Rick, have a good night. 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

0: 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Could I have a radio check, please?
1: Yeah, it seems like you're fine. I'm not sure about your actual volume, but you sound like you're coming in. There may have been a little bit of digital stuff, but come back.
0: Okay, yeah, it's AB6MB, test 1, 2, 3, 4, 5, how copy?
1: Yeah, you sound fine here. I don't know about your audio level. I can't tell that, but you sound good here. Kilo Delta 6, Lima, Lima, Bravo, standing by.
0: Well, I'm glad I did the audio check because I realized I had was my radio was pointed at Australia. 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Okay, thank you. 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

0: And good evening, everyone, and welcome to the Papa System at 10Net. Before we get started, is there any emergency or priority traffic for the net? 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With your guest registration, you will be granted 45 days of free access to the Papa System. At the end of this complimentary one-time 45-day guest access period, we would very much like you to become a subscribe member in order to continue to use the Papa System. We have 80-plus repeaters at 19 hilltops that we maintain, and the rents and costs total up, and the dues help cover that. However, that being said, all amateurs are always welcome to participate in weekly Papa System nets, regardless of membership status. I would also like to thank all our fellow hams who volunteer their valuable time to help out the Papa System in so many different ways. You guys are simply great, and we couldn't do it without you. Yeah, the A-team that goes out and works on the repeaters and keeps them running, they put a lot of hours in, and boy, I tell you, I sure do appreciate what they do, and I'm sure everybody else does. Okay, let's see, Bob, how about the announcements report there? Over to you, W6CGX, AB6MB.
1: Well, good evening, Jeff, and everybody out there on the Friday night antenna net. Bob, W6CJX. I'm an announcer the whole week this week. I'm helping everyone out while they're out doing vacations and things. So I guess I'm kind of the announcement manager. That's okay. I like doing it. I love doing it, actually. Good to hear you tonight, Jeff. Thank you for being there and always and doing the net and Logan and everyone else out there that helps out. Let me get started so we can get you guys off and running, and we'll be back.
2: 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The Papa Orange County Luncheon. 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Inland Empire Breakfast, the West Side Luncheon, and NI6IW Special Events Station on the USS Midway will be meeting on Saturday, July 11. All this information and a whole lot more can be found on the Papa System emails and on the Papa website at papasys.com.
1: I should know that by heart by now. All right, Jeff, thank you so much for doing the net tonight. We do have a new venue alert that's coming next month. It's going to be the Inland Empire. Going to be at an airport this year, so I don't know. Bring your shoes you can take off easily, and don't wear any belt buckles. I'll send it back to you, W6CJX, Bob and Camarillo, back to net control for the Papa System Friday night. Almost at New Hams antenna net. Too many nets this week I've done. All right. I did Wednesday night, Thursday night, and Friday night. And we'll see about tomorrow night. Back to you, Jeff. Thanks, sir, for being there. W6EJX clear.
0: Okay, Bob. Thank you very much for doing that. Always enjoy that report. I'm glad that Papa has all these gatherings for everybody can go to scattered around the, L.A. or should say Southern California. Okay, thanks again. Okay, let's see if Cecil's out there. Cecil, are you out there, AB6MB? Okay, that being said, are there any other announcements for the net tonight? Okay, let's get the net started. All questions and traffic must at all times go through the net control. If you wish to comment, please say your call sign and I will acknowledge you. Please don't jump in and start talking without going through the net control first. If you hear of any problems on the different modes, please bring it up to the net control right away so we can get right on it. I just like to mention there is a ton of antenna-related links on my QRZ page at Alpha Bravo 6 Mike Bravo, and even some special links just for new hands. So, and please feel free to drop in and take a look. It's at Alpha Bravo 6 Mike Bravo. Okay, let's get the net started. Anyone get a new antenna or worked on their antennas this week? Go ahead, please.
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0: 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Go ahead, please.
1: Hello, everybody, Nanette. I wanted to give an update on my NFED that I installed just less than 2 weeks ago. I think I talked about it last week. Anyway, it's a 65-foot-long NFED sloper, so it's going from 7 feet up to about 28, 30 feet. I got it installed, and I actually did make some contacts last week and this week. Most of the contacts were actually up in the Washington and Oregon area. I did get as far west, I guess, or excuse me, east, if you can call it east, to Dallas, Texas, and actually even Montana. Let me reset. So it seemed like a lot of my contacts were west coast, but I made a breakthrough just a night or two ago. And at, what was it, 11:40 p.m., I made my first international contact to Australia, which I was completely jazzed about. And this guy was like a mega station ham, you know, running, you know, huge antennas, rotating antennas, 400 watts or whatever. And I was jazzed about the fact that here I am.

0: your antenna itself, which directions is it facing broadside to? Which way, like east or west or north or south? Go ahead.
1: Okay, the antenna is actually running from the low end to the high end, what I would say, south to north. Back to you.
0: Oh, okay. Yeah, I kind of gathered by your directionality of what you were talking about, who you worked, that you were probably doing that. Yeah, you might want to install a second one that's east and west, and you can switch between the two of them. How does that sound?
1: Yeah, I was thinking about that. That one's going to be a little bit more difficult in terms of getting to the area to be able to do that, but that direction was one of my alternate directions. I would definitely have to be over some vegetation, but that's a possibility. And back to you.
0: Okay, yeah, a lot of hams would do is they have a dipole or a multiband like you have up in the air there facing one direction or, in that. They will put up a vertical to kind of fill in the gaps where the that antenna might be deaf to, like off the end. So, yeah, simple vertical might not be a bad idea. A wire vertical, you can move up pretty quick. Okay, well, I'll let you go. Very good on what you got going there, and congratulations on Australia. That is not bad. Okay, KV6, LLB, go ahead, please.
2: Good evening, Jeff, and everybody out there. Quick a quick comment and a question to everybody out there, or anybody out there. So to Mark, KA6WTX, first of all, congratulations on getting that system, that antenna up and working and talking to an Australian station. And so this is kind of my comment and a question. My experience, I've been on the radio, a fair amount by my standards, and I have mostly heard Texas and Colorado and, Washington, and it just seems like those are the directions that are working. It's much harder for me right now to get I've gotten some Australian stations, and I got Finland for the first time, but those are kind of, fluky things that I have to work pretty hard for at night. So anyway, I think what you are experiencing with your antenna, Mark, may be largely due to conditions. So, I'm always in favor of adding another antenna with other directions. But wait and try it a little longer and see what, especially if you can use it over a field day. You might really learn some things. Let me reset. So speaking of learning things with field day, so I use this upcoming field day as a as motivation, or really as an excuse to work on some antennas here, or basically get some questions answered. And I think I got a much better idea about what my options are. So right now, I have 80, 40, and I guess you could say 30 in meter in this. But I don't have the trees. I had to trim my eucalyptus trees, so I don't have 20 meters like I used to. I had a good antenna for that. So I tried several antennas, but a Palomar Engineers end-fed, off-center-fed dipole. And if that doesn't make sense, you just have to look at it. Basically, it uses the outer braid, the shield, the outer part of the shield on the coax as the short arm of an off-center-fed dipole. And

0: as a choke to make it effectively. This is a 20 meter to 6 meter antenna, so it's the long arm is about 25 feet, and the short coax shield arm is about 7 feet. Anyway, I set it up in several locations. I got it about 30 to 35 feet high, in what they call what Palomar Engineers calls a flat top arrangement. And it worked great, but the real issue here is noise is just, it makes most locations unusable. Let me reset. So, I also tested a chameleon vertical. Well, actually, the story is I've had one up for 3+ years as a backup antenna. A few weeks ago, maybe 6 weeks ago even, I moved it to a new location I had sort of checked out. And basically, I'm finding there's only a little bit of area where the noise is, well, it's just bad everywhere here, but I think I've identified the best location. So I did a bunch of tests. I set up a kind of a duplicate of the chameleon vertical and checked everything. And basically a lot of noise here. Even when the power goes out, the noise is here. I can shut down everything in my house. That doesn't affect it. There is a neighbor with a whole house generator. Well, there are several, but most of them aren't going on these days. So anyway, the upshot is I think I've improved things here, and I think I'm ready to do some more testing during field day. Hopefully I'll be able to go ahead and install some things on some masts and then see what happens with the neighbors. Anyway, that was a rambling description of a lot of interesting work, in my opinion, interesting. And I'm going to hand it back to Ned, KD6LLB.
1: Okay, well, again, thank you very much for that. Yeah, it's interesting to hear about your antennas there, so keep it posted on that. Yeah, Logan asked me to, I sent Logan an azimuth map, and we're just to show where the angles were good for work in Europe. And then he kind of emailed me back and said, you know, you ought to bring this up to the net for tonight. And I said, hey, that's a good idea. So basically, on azimuth map for you, this is mostly addressed to New Hams. It's a map that shows the whole world laid flat. And it shows you, and it has all the different bearings, compass directions to the different parts of the world. And one thing I would mention that maybe New Hams don't realize is that pointing in certain directions isn't necessarily where you want to point your antenna at. Like, case in point, if you want to, say, go to Europe, let's say you want to go to Europe, so, yeah, I'll just point my antenna east and I'll hit Europe. Well, actually, it actually at 90 degrees, you're actually going to hit South Africa, which is quite a ways from Europe. To really hit Europe, you need to go 30 degrees with your compass, and then you'll be facing broadside to Europe and be able to work them. And if you think, oh, I just go north and I can hit Europe, no, if you go north, you hit the middle of Siberia. So keep an eye, yeah, these azimuth maps, that's A-Z-I-M-U-T-H. If you look them up online, there's different places that will generate the map for you. And you can, print it out and then, draw on it where you want everything to go. And basically, by the way, if you want to go to Japan, I'll just go west. And I'll be fine for Japan. Well, actually, you'll be broadside to Australia if you did that. Japan actually had 300 degrees on your compass. So for the new hams there, just, speaking of going to, say, South America, yeah, just point south. Well, no, because you're going to hit Antarctica and South Africa, excuse me, South America is at 120 degrees bearing. So, yeah, just keep that in mind. It's one of the learning curves that we have in amateur radio about where we have to find out where things are actually at. So with that, that's my little spiel for tonight. Okay, so once again, anybody get a new antenna or work on their antenna this week? Go ahead.
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1: Okay, I had some great doubles, but I didn't get anybody except for KN6PHP. Can we try that again, please?
2: KO6IQR.
5: KA6WTX, comment.
1: Okay, I got a KO6 question mark QR. Can I get the rest of your call, please?
2: Kilo Oscar 6 India Quebec Romeo.
1: Okay, KO6 IQR, I got you. KA6 WTX, I got you. Anybody else? Okay, I'll take the comment first. KA6WTX, go ahead.
5: Yes, this is Mark, KA6WTX. I wanted to respond to Logan's comment, which was just keep things the way they are for now and try it out, which is absolutely true. I don't have much history on this configuration. I've basically had this up for about, well, less than a week, going on a week now. So I'm going to try it as it is for a while, get a little bit more experience and a little bit more context, and then see what I'm going to do next between what he suggested and actually what NetControl suggested, too, in terms of maybe an alternate vertical. Anyway, thank you, guys, and back to NetControl, KE6WTX.
1: Okay, yeah, some good advice from Logan there about that. I also recommend that you generate a azimuth map for your location so you can see exactly where, you know, you can point or where you're actually hitting on as far as the compass bearings. So anyway, it's just an idea. Okay, KN6PHP, go ahead.
3: KN6PHP. Thank you, Jeff. Hello, everyone. And, well, I had to move another Butternut HF9V vertical again. Same operator. And I was getting a little worried on tuning it. So let me reset. KN6PHP returning. So I had the fun part of tuning this particular antenna, and I read the manufacturer's manual on it, which is in the basic instructions. But before I tuned it, I had a lot of high SWR readings, way above 6, and I had others up to... I'm looking at my list, 21 to 32, which was way too high. So when I had three other people comment on ideas and stuff because they knew tricks here and there, I got the SWRs way down to on all the bands except for two, which was 30 and 160, and I think I know what the problems are. But I got everybody else matching within parameters from 3.5 to 2.6 SWR back at the base station where the radio's at, which is 100 feet back away from the antenna. Let me reset. And by just learning how to do this stuff, it was not known to me, and so when I followed all device and instructions, I couldn't believe it. And after 5 hours just playing with it out in the hot sun and everything and the dust devils rolling through, I was able to get the numbers right on par, where the ham operator that owns the antenna was really, really happy. And I posted two pictures and the final results of the SWR on my QRZ page at the bottom of the page. I just got that done this afternoon. And going from there, I'm waiting to hear from him back on how he's doing with his contacts. And I think there's a contest because he's an avid CW person. So besides from that, any questions, let me know, and I'll be happy to talk to you another time. But it's finally tuned up where the SWR is in the par with the what the factory said. So from there, that's all I have to say. And thank you, Jeff. Back to you for net control. KN6PHP.
1: Okay, Tim, thank you very much. What model of butternut antenna was that again, please?
3: KN6PHP returning. It's the H, so it's Hotel Frank 9 Victor. Also, he also bought the additional 160-meter attachment. So we even put that together a while back, and everything's working. And I have the 160-meter listed on the SWR reading after I got it all tuned up.
1: Okay, thank you very much. That's Hotel Fox 9 Victor. Yeah, that's a nice compliment to a, let's say, a dipole or a multi-band dipole. So it's nice to have one of those. Or as a standalone antenna, it's nice to have. I've known some other hams that have very good luck with those antennas, the different models. Okay, well, thank you very much, Tim. Appreciate it. Okay, KO6IQR, go ahead, please.
2: Thank you, Jeff. KO6IQR here. Name is Mario. I am currently mobile, coming in off of Papa 32, which I am grateful that it's back up and linked. It's been a little bit, and I've been waiting patiently. Currently traveling southbound 99 on my way to SoCal from Modesto. So I'm from SoCal. I did get a couple of new antennas about 3 weeks ago, and they are the WeMo cubicle quads for 70 centimeter and for 2 meter for my new antenna tracking system for satellite work. And I've been playing with those, got it all set up, and they are absolutely amazing on a tripod with a G550 rotator. Also want to make a comment about the azimuth map. I use VOCAP. It's a website where you can kind of drop pins, and it gives you the instantaneous azimuth to anywhere you want to go on the globe. It's a really, really useful tool. It's got some other stuff there, more complicated, which I don't understand, but I do use that for pointing, for horizontal polarization for weak signal work here in the valley. So yeah, that's my setup and my new stuff. KO6IQR, back to the net.
1: Okay, very good. A nice setup, and you got the satellite set up too. That's great. Lee Mill Cubicle Quad. A Cubicle Quad, what bands does that cover?
2: So it's a pair. One is for 70 centimeters, and the other is 2 meters. So that covers up leak, down leak, you know, I guess duplex operations for most satellites that are linear or duplexed.
1: Okay, a little bit of noise there. Okay, very good. Sounds like a great setup for you. And you be working any satellites during the field day?
2: Well, unfortunately, my setup is portable at my Airbnb that's in just south of Modesto, because I'm working up here in the valley, but I'm actually headed to Anaheim. So all my stuff is down south for field day. So the answer to that will be only if I can get them on my 2-meter mobile.
1: You know, one time I was at my buddy's place when I first got my license, and I was up in Seattle, and I was just kind of flipping through my my different channels, and then I ended up, of all things, I ended up here in the space station on my handheld, just in my buddy's place, and got it completely by accident, and I could hear him talking up there, and that was pretty cool, and yeah, amazing, just by sheer accident. Took me a second to figure out, what's this? Oh, man, that's a space station. So I was really excited about that. You know, my buddy looked at me, who wasn't a ham, was like, oh, yeah, okay. Let's see here. Okay, 1 second here, everybody. Got something here I had to take care of real quick, and stand by 1 second.

0: Okay, sorry about that. One of my programs I use here got decided to quit on me. Okay, let's see here. Okay, anybody else have a new ham, new antenna, or that they want to talk about here? Go ahead.
1: Whiskey 6, Sierra Juliet Mike.
0: Okay, I got a Julia Mike. Can I get the rest of your call, please?
1: Yeah, this is Whiskey 6, Sierra Juliet Mike.
0: Okay, Whiskey 6, Sierra Juliet Mike. Go ahead, please.
1: Yeah, hi, good evening, and good evening to the net. Yeah, I've been putting together kind of a slightly different variation of a Delta loop. I'm a big fan of the 17-foot, non-negotiable 17-foot, you can only extend them, carbon fiber antennas that Gable makes. I've been using that as a vertical for a while now, and I really like it. It just gets me

0: W6SJM. Go ahead, please. Okay, maybe his battery died on him. Okay, anybody else? New antenna. Go ahead.
1: Kilo Oscar 6, Kilo Hotel, Kilo Steven. Just checking in with you, Jeff. I don't have any questions or anything. Just listening. Figured out it's okay.
0: Okay, very good. Darn it. Stand by again. This program just dumped on me. Okay. Yeah, station is just checking in. Okay. Anyway, let's do new hams. Any new hams out there, go ahead, please.

0: 3 MCM. Fairly new him. Had my license for a while, but just started doing the talking stuff. I've been doing just a lot of drone flying, so that's why I had my hand, because I have a commercial license for work. I work for AT&T.
1: Okay, can I get your call sign again, please?
0: Yeah, it's Kilo 3, Mike, Charlie Mike. My name is Eric.
1: Okay, Eric, good to hear you on here. Have you been doing anything with antennas? Or you mentioned something that you were doing, but you kind of did it kind of fast. I couldn't quite copy it. Could you explain again what you've been up to?
0: Yeah, I've had my ham for about 8 years now. I just was using it for broadcasting for drones flying and whatnot. I do microwave for AT&T, so I've had my GROL. That's why I got my ham, just in case, so I didn't get in trouble flying my drones without a ham. I just started getting into the phone calling stuff on HF, because I just got my general about 2 weeks ago.
1: Oh, very good. Glad that you get on there. By the way, I'm retired AT&T, by the way. And you've been doing some microwave stuff and drone flying. And how are you using your ham radio with drone flying?
0: Well, likely you're supposed to have a ham license when you're doing any broadcasting. That's why I did it, because I didn't want it to affect my GROL, just in case I got, caught up with the FCC, so I just got my license back then. But now now I'm starting to do this, and I'm actually building a POTA setup. I have a 7300, and I'm doing all the chameleon, military whips and that kind of stuff. I've been playing with that for the last couple weeks.
2: Comment.
1: Sounds great. Yeah, it's amazing what you can do with the drones. I love the drone photography when they go way up high in that. And they were even using it during the Olympics, the Winter Olympics, to follow the guys down the chutes when they were, skating down there and skiing. I thought that was a great use of it. Back to you.

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1: Comment.
2: Comment doubled.
0: Okay, K3MCM, you have anything else for us?
3: No, that's all I got for tonight. Thanks for letting me in on this. I'm actually on my DMR hotspot through the Papa Bridge link. So, anyway, back to the next roll. K3MCM.
0: Okay, thank you very much for joining us. Okay, any new hams? Any new hams? Go ahead.
4: There,
1: comments. KO6 IQR.
5: Any new turkeys?
0: Yeah, KO6 IQR. Go ahead.
1: Thanks, Jeff. This is KO6 IQR. I just had a comment. I was listening to the last gentleman talking about he started his ham journey, for drone purposes. It's curious because that's exactly the same reason why I got my license initially, and it has to do with, the bands used typically for FPV. There's a variation, you do 900 megahertz, 2.4, 5.8 to 5.9, and then also the power level. So with the ham license, you can transmit up to 1 watt is the legal limit there. And for long distance kind of FPV drones, that's the reason why I initially got my license also. KO6 IQR, back to net.
0: This is the first time I've heard of this. I didn't even have any idea that you could do it with that, or it would be. Oh, that's great. You get more power, and you can actually do that. Oh, that's outstanding. I'm pleasantly surprised. Okay, I'm glad that this, our ham radio is being used for that, helping out. That's a great use, no matter how you cut it there. KO6 IQR, so does that, how does that impact you as far, I guess you can fly farther with it, with that kind of power level?
1: Yeah, so it has two effects. Distance is one, but also penetration when you're in kind of compromised, enclosed spaces also helps greatly. It's typically the video transmission systems and also the radio link, because F drones have dual signal. One's video and one is actually control link from your radio for control purposes. So yeah, more power, more distance, more penetration.
0: Okay, on your drone, the digital part, is that, on the video part, is that digital or is that analog?
1: So it's very dependent on the system you use. For instance, like DJI video uplink and downlink is digital. Analog, some purists in the drone world, old school guys, only fly analog, say it's better, less packet loss, and not as great as not as great resolution, but much less latency. Doesn't have to do all the processing in the unit. It's kind of like, what do you like? Do you like more response, less latency, or a better signal clarity and high definition?
0: Okay, thank you for sharing that with us. That is really interesting. Okay, well, thanks a lot. Appreciate it. Okay, any other new hams? Go ahead.
4: KO6NJE, David.
0: Yeah, KO6NJE, go ahead.
4: Yeah, thanks for doing the net. I'm starting to get into HF. I just bought a Yaesu 991A rig, and I was looking for some suggestions on a good vertical. I don't live in a very big space where I can put up an end fed or something like that. Back to you.
0: Okay. Well, one vertical was mentioned earlier is a butternut, and it's Hotel Frank 9 Victor, and those are good multi-band verticals. Tim could probably tell you more about that. Anybody else have any verticals they recommend?
6: KD6LLV with a question.
0: Yeah, KD6LLV, go ahead.
6: Thanks, Jeff. This is Logan, Kilo Delta 6, Lima, Lima, Bravo. Hang on. Okay. I was about to sneeze. So, I didn't get the call sign KO6SJ something. I'm not sure if you could let me know that when you come back. But what kind of space do you have, and how do you intend to, what do you have in mind to mount the vertical? Because the choice depends on where you're going to put it. So let me hand it back to Jeff, and then see if we can get an answer to that question. KD6LLB.
0: Okay, KO6NJE, go ahead, please.
4: So right now I have a vertical. I have an X300 diamond mounted to the side of my house, obviously for UHF and VHF. My plan was to mount it pretty close to the one I have now. My backyard is probably maybe 70 feet wide, maybe 20 feet deep. That's kind of my limiting factors. KO6NJE.
6: Can I go ahead and go direct, Jeff?

0: Yeah, I was going to ask you to do that. Go ahead, please.
1: Oh, okay. Well, first of all, that it sounds like you have a pretty good sized yard. If you have 70 feet in one direction, I think you said 70 foot by 20 foot, there are a lot of options for wires depending on what you, whether you can put up, whether you've got something or you can put up something to hold the ends. But a 71-foot infed with a 9-to-1 Onan is a very good antenna, in my opinion, can be. And there are other options that are even smaller and more convenient. But back to the vertical, this is not the this is not a standard kind of answer, but the antenna, I don't know if you heard the beginning of the net, one of the antennas that is my sort of, it's been here for years, it's my backup antenna, is the same antenna that is used for portable operations primarily. It's the Chameleon Impass Vertical, or Impass, there's a light version. If you end up going that direction, I recommend you get the Tactical Delta Loop kit, because that has other options that you could we can discuss. But I use a Chameleon Vertical. It's a very vertical, a very versatile antenna. It is a compromise to be sure, but it is it's just it's exceptionally useful as an antenna if that's what you have space for. And it's pretty pricey, but I think it's worth it, and it's something to look at. KD6LLB, back to the calling station.

0: KO6 didn't get the, sorry, I still don't have the call sign. The person who asked the question, can you come back? KD6LLB.
1: KO6NJE. Yeah, I'm sorry. I'll do some research on the chameleon. And the one thing I want to do is set it up permanently to use for my base station that I have in my little shack. The other option I was looking at was an infed. I think one of them was about 63 feet in total length. I have a couple palm trees that I probably could string it from. So that may be another option. KO6NJE.
0: KO6NJE. I got your call sign finally. Thanks. Yeah. Well, in general, if you can get a wire up, you know, at a good elevation, it can do a very good job. There are a number of different types of antennas, the different wire lengths and different transformers, impedance transformers. The most common one is the infed half wave, which I imagine the 63 foot that you mentioned is, but also look at the so-called long wire or random wire antennas. I think they're more versatile. There are some trade-offs, but if you get one of those set up correctly, it will allow you to pretty much tune around work anywhere without a lot of effort and difficulty with tuning. Palomar Engineers, long wire antennas, I think they call them infed long wire antennas with 9-to-1 unons. And there are a lot of other options there. There are off-center fed dipoles, which are also very versatile. Anyway, a 71 foot with a 9-to-1 is a very versatile antenna. And it also works very well on 20 meters in particular. If you get a longer wire, you may get a different result. Anyway, back to you, KD6LOB.
1: KD6LLB, I appreciate all your help, and now I have some more stuff to research. KO6NJE, back to net.

Okay. Yeah. Thank you, Hogan, for that information. Yeah. Kind of 63 foot is probably a more likely a random one, and but it works just the same as an end-fed long half wave that would be good on different bands. Yeah, the chameleons are really good products. Highly recommend them. Had a lot of good luck with them here on the net. Okay, any other new hands out there? Go ahead, please.

0: AB6MB, KD6LLB. Okay. Seems like the system's working. I hear myself on Saddle Peak. This is Logan, Kilo Delta 6, Lima, Lima, Bravo. And let me do this. I follow up to KO6NJE, if you're still there. Sounds like you're probably in good shape with some kind of wire antenna. I definitely still recommend looking at that first, or that's a good option, sounds like. But I wanted to mention one other vertical antenna, which is actually essentially it's pretty much a cousin of the Chameleon. The Chameleon stainless steel whips do rust. They do make an aluminum whip that is more durable. But there's a cousin, a Comet, CHA, Charlie Hotel Alpha. Same letters as the first letters of Chameleon. 250-250 HD Hotel Delta. So Comet Cha 250 HD for heavy duty. And that's also a 5-to-1 uncompromised antenna. But it basically works where it's very difficult to get other things to work. So that's one to be aware of. Let me reset. And let me check if Jeff is back with us, AB6MB, KD6LLB.
1: Yes, good evening, Net Control. This is Kilo Charlie 3, Kilo Yankee Zulu. My middle name is Scott. That's what I go by. I'm from Baden, Pennsylvania here. I'm relatively new to EchoLink here, so my apologies here for the technical difficulties. I'm getting an RX indicator here whenever I try to key up. That's why it's taken me so long to get back to you here. At this point, I would appreciate someone let me know how my signal is here. And with that, I'm going to be listening in for the most part. But I would appreciate it when the net is done if someone could stand by and ride to with me for a couple moments to get some additional information on the EchoLink. There's still some confusion points here. With that, I'll turn this back over to Net Control. This is KC3KYZ, Scott from Baden, Pennsylvania, and I'll be listening in.
0: Okay. Very good, Scott. So let me make sure I get your call sign right. Kilo Charlie 3, Kilo Yankee Zulu Scott in somewhere in Pennsylvania. Sounded like Bain, but I'm not sure. I'm not familiar. I'm not sure of the spelling. But, yes, somebody, I will stand by after the net, and I imagine other people, hopefully, who know more about EchoLink than I do, but your signal sounds pretty good to me, so you're off to a good start. So let me do this. I'm going to see if Jeff is back, and so first let me just do that and come back. KD6LLB, well, let me do that again. AB6MB from KD6LLB. You there, Jeff?
2: Yeah, I'm back there. Something cleared up. Back to you.
0: I'm just handing it back to you. KD6LLB.

0: Okay, Scott. Thank you very much for dropping by. We'll definitely be around after the net to answer your questions and help out in some way. Okay, let's open the net up to anybody anywhere. Anybody anywhere. Go ahead, please.
1: 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Rick, outside doing chores, listening in. Want to support the net and on a headset. So just wondering how copy.

0: KO6DGX. Rick, sorry, I'm eating. So this is KD6LLB. Didn't hear Jeff come back to you. I know the suspense is killing you. You sound pretty good. Go ahead and come back, Rick.
1: Yeah, hey, Logan. I could come back a little bit quicker because I'm on Papa 6 outside doing chores. Yeah, it's kind of like heard it coming in and out, but so appreciate your picking it up. And, dang, I got to tell you, my wife still thinks you're the hero for saving the moth that night that you climbed up on the ladder to get him out from under a lamp that he was going to get cooked under. Some of those moths are very beautiful. But KO6DGX, back to net, and hope it all goes smooth after this.
0: Okay. All right. Thanks. Good to hear from you, Rick. And thank Rick, and thanks for your support for the net. And as I, okay, I just got a message from Jeff. We'll see how it's working. Let me try and see if Jeff is back. AB6MB, you there? KD6LLB.
2: Yeah, I'm back. Yeah, Rick, that's good to hear, and interesting about the moth. Okay, Rick, do you have anything else for us? Go ahead.
1: No, sir, but certainly glad to hear you so clear and loud and sound and proud. But no, I'm going to be listening in, Jeff, but I'm looking forward to lassoing you and getting into a QSO because I always had so much fun talking to you. KO6DGX, clear and back to net.
2: Okay, Rick. Always. Okay, anybody else for tonight's net? Go ahead, please.
3: Ideal.
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5: Kilo Foxtrot 4, Papa Quebec Hotel, Ron.
2: Okay, I managed to get one call sign out of all that. That's Fox 4, Papa Hotel, is that correct?
5: Maybe Kilo Foxtrot 4, Papa Quebec Hotel, Ron.
0: Information, Jeff.
2: Got Whiskey Tango 6 Whiskey. And then, Jeff, I got the tail end of your call, but I you have to refresh my memory. Go ahead.
4: Okay, everybody. Woo! Kilo Oscar 6, Juliet, Charlie Alpha, Jeff.
2: Okay, KO 6, JCA, I got you. Okay, let's go with Whiskey 6, Whiskey Tango 6 Tango. Something about your call. Go ahead.
6: Good evening, Jeff. This is Whiskey Tango 6 Tango, Brian in Glendale, just listening in and glad to be part of the net tonight. Back to you.
2: Okay, Brian, thank you very much for dropping by and being there. Okay, KO6 JCA, go ahead, please.
4: Thanks, Jeff. KO6 JCA coming in on Papa 3, and hope everyone's having a great evening. Looks like a great weekend for field day weather-wise. And, Jeff, a few minutes ago you mentioned when we were discussing drones about the drones following athletes, I believe, maybe luge down the from the drone. And I've had that experience hiking locally in Southern California where mountain bikers, amateurs, group of three had a drone and it followed them down the hill, videotaping them, whole way down, so that was kind of interesting use of drones. Anyway, 7-3 all, and before I go, I believe Evo was trying to get in, N6IVO. I heard him call, and he may have gotten doubled. So back to you, Jeff. KO6JCA.
2: I got Evo's call there. I forgot to call him. Let him know I got him. So N6IVO, go ahead, please.
3: Well, good morning. No, good evening to you guys over there in California. N6IVO, Evo coming in from Belgium on a M1KE on Allstar. It is freaking hot here, having a good time, doing a lot of HF, having a blast, made quite some contacts, nothing to report as far as antennas goes other than it's working. I'm going to cut it short. There's a soccer game to be watched, and so I'll pass it back to you, but I did want to check in with you, Jeff. This is N6IVO back to Net Control, and thanks for picking me up.
2: Okay, good to hear from you, all the way from Belgium. Appreciate it. Okay, Kilo, Foxtrot 4, Papa Hotel. Go ahead, please.
5: Good evening. This is KF4PQH in Locust Grove, Virginia. Just listening and learning and thought I'd check in. And I had a curious question for Rick. He was talking about running around outside with some kind of a headset on. Curious what kind of headset he's using and what kind of radio he's communicating or how he's communicating with it. So just a curiosity there. Other than that, I hope everyone is doing well and staying safe out there. And waiting for the 4th of July to start coming and celebrate 250 years. This is KF4PQH back to Net Control.
2: Okay, N6, KO6DGX. What kind of headset do you have?

0: Yeah, it looks like he's dropped off. Maybe he'll be back in a little bit. Okay, anybody else for tonight's net? Go ahead, please.
1: Kilo Charlie 6 Romeo Alpha Sierra. Kilo Charlie 6 Romeo Alpha Sierra.

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1: 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I have no traffic. 73. Take care.
2: Okay, thank you very much for dropping by. I appreciate it. Okay, anybody else for tonight's net? Go ahead.
3: KO6 ISC, Kilo Oscar 6, India Charlie Romeo? No, India Charlie Sierra.
2: Okay, KO6, ICS, KQ, Oscar 6, India, Charlie Sierra. Go ahead, please.
3: Correct on the correction on the call sign. Kilo, Oscar 6, India, ISC, India, Sierra, Charlie.
2: Okay, Kilo,
3: I'm new and just picking up
2: Charlie,
3: and listening.
2: Got it. Go ahead.
3: It's been
2: please.
3: Interesting hearing all the people that's checking in from all over.
2: Okay, we doubled there. Could you go again, please?
3: This is Kilo Oscar 6, India Sierra Charlie. I'm just a new operator and checking in, listening to everybody from all over the place, and finding it very interesting. Thank you very much.
2: Okay.
3: Back to the net.
2: Kilo Oscar 6, India Sierra Charlie. Thank you very much for checking in. We really appreciate it. When did you get your license?
3: Like February of this year.
2: Well done that you got it. Do you have any questions for us about antennas or anything related? Go ahead.
3: I'm not that good yet. We're trying to set up an HF antenna. But so far in the Southern Cal area that I'm at, the weather's been too hot to go climbing around up on the roof, so we've put it off for a few days. Back to the den.
2: Oh, okay. Yeah, I can totally understand that. Okay, well, if you have any more questions, please bring them up. I'd love to hear them. So thank you very much for dropping by. Anybody else out there for tonight's net? Go ahead.

0: 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Last call for the AntennaNet. Anybody, anywhere.
1: ZL4IX, ZL4 in the X-ray.
0: Okay, the station with the four call. Can I get your call sign, please, a little slower?
1: Yeah, sorry, the call is ZL4IX, Zulalima 4, India X-ray. Are they over?
0: Okay, Victor Oscar 4, India X-ray. Go ahead, please.
1: If I'm just there, sorry, just correction on the call. It's Zulalima

0: I'm down here in New Zealand, mate, so it's ZL4 there, just a correction.
1: Okay, Zulu Lima 4, India X-ray, is that correct?
0: Yeah, roger, roger, QSL. It is correct there. I haven't got too much to report here in tenor wise. I've just been listening for the last half an hour, 20 minutes there. So I thought I heard you were doing last calls there, so I thought I'd jump in and just say I've been listening to the to you guys net from down here in ZL there. So I'm coming via RLP into the Anzio network, is how I'm coming through. This afternoon, local time here is about just about 20 past 3 in the afternoon here on Saturday. So I'll probably just, before you guys close, I thought I'd just jump in here and just say, yeah, I've been enjoying listening to the net so far. Back to net control.
1: Okay, well, thank you very much for dropping by. I appreciate it. Always good to have our Australian brothers jump on. Nope, that's New Zealand. New Zealand, sorry. Anyway, it's great to have New Zealand drop by. So thank you very much for dropping by the net. Okay, anybody else out there this evening? Go ahead.

Okay, I'm going to wrap up the net. Thank you all for attending. I'd like to thank KD6LOB, KJ6Y, W6ONT, Whiskey Tango 6 Tango, KN6PHP for all their help. Also, the Papa System for allowing us to have this net on their great system. Once again, the antenna net is on every Friday night at 7 p.m. 73, good night, all the best to all. This is Alpha Bravo 6, Mike Bravo, going back to listening.

Kilo Charlie 3, Kilo Yankee Zulu, Scott, are you still there? Kilo Delta 6, Lima, Lima, Bravo calling.

Yes, I'm still here. Sorry, I hit the wrong computer key here. Didn't transmit initially. This is KC3KYZ. I appreciate you standing by here and, you know, giving me a little bit of your time here and patience. As I said, I'm relatively new to EchoLink, and as such, I have some questions as far as finding nets here. From what I understand, it's intuitive to find one, and what I came across with your net is pretty much what I'd like, which is back and forth discussions with people and people asking questions and others giving answers here. The typical net that I belong to usually consists of such things as someone checking in and out and just giving a brief synopsis of what they did for the day or plan to do, and they move on to the next person. Although that's very informative, I'd like a little bit more interaction here. What I'm interested in is nets where I can talk to people and find out a little bit more about where they live. Now, by that, I'm not interested in the political aspects or any of the social problems whatsoever. To give you an idea how my interests are, I usually tell people about myself, and that's kind of what I'm interested in here. I live in Baden, Pennsylvania. That's Bravo, Alpha, Delta, Echo, November, and that is approximately 20 miles outside of Pittsburgh. I was a paramedic with the city of Pittsburgh here for 30 years here, and then I retired. At this point, I moved out to Baden. It's a lot quieter here. We have nice hills here, nothing steep. But the weather here is roughly right now about 67, 68 degrees. A little bit of an overcast here. And our weather it goes from extremely hot to extremely cold. So we get a little bit of a mixture all the way around here. As far as what the area's like, during the mornings, we can step out on the porch and we can actually listen to the animals here. They have birds here where we hear them chirping. In the evening, we can actually hear the children laughing and playing here. So it's the kind of information I'm really interested in. The reason why I say that is

KC3 KYZ. I don't know if you meant to. Sounds like you dropped. KD6 LLB. Come back if you're hearing this.

0: 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I'm not sure if the All-Star connection is available outside of NET, so that may have that connection may have dropped. And I don't know if you're hearing me, but yeah, if you have a chance, come back. Certainly during the NETs, you can look us up on the website, the webpage, papasys.com, and that's papasys.com. And there's a lot of information there, and if you can go there and find the NET schedule, you can definitely come back and check in during NETs and possibly consider joining the PAPA system. And anyway, all right, KC3KYZ, Scott from KD6LLB. Hope to hear from you in the near future. And I'm going to let things drop, and then I'm going to call, I'll go ahead and call Jeff KO6JCA. If you would let things drop in case anybody else needs in. If you're there, come back.
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0: Okay, I heard somebody didn't get an ID. I'm not sure if that was Scott or someone else. Could that person go ahead and key up, wait a moment, and give their name and call sign?
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0: Okay, Eric, K3... was it SJM?
1: That is K3 Kilo 3 Mike Charlie Mike. I just wanted to see if I'm coming loud and clear. I'm trying a new microphone.
0: Okay, Mike Charlie Mike, Kilo 3 Mike Charlie Mike. It's hard for me to evaluate your microphone because it sounds like you're coming in over a bridge, and it's I would imagine it's DMR, possibly P25, but the thing is, by the time things go through a vocoder to DMR or whatever mode, and then also come over the bridge through All-Star onto the analog system, The audio is just not the same. So the thing to do is test the mic on DMR or P25 or whatever you're using it for, and separately test it on analog, either All-Star into the PAPA system or an analog repeater. But I think you won't get a very good result just coming in on the bridge in general. I hope that made sense. K3 Mike Charlie Mike from Kilo Delta 6 Lima Lima Bravo.
1: Yeah, thank you for that info. I just wanted to make sure I was getting through it all, because this is the first time I used my SkyBridge DMR from BridgeCom. And that's the first time I got onto one of the NETs with it.
0: Okay. Yeah, as a basic system check, you're doing okay. I can hear you and copy you. So congratulations. That's working. You'll probably want to play with the audio, or almost certainly. But you get a prize for not coming in so loud and distorted that it hurts. So you're off to a good start, in my opinion. Let me hand it back to you one more time. Anything else? K3MCM, KD6LLB.
1: No, that'll be good. Have a good weekend. Thanks a lot. I appreciate it. K3MCM.
0: All right. Congratulations again. KD6LLB. Let me see if KO6JCA, Jeff, are you still out there?
2: KD6LLB from KO6JCA. I'm watching a video right now.
0: Okay, well, that was what I was going to mention. There are drones that the name's in there. I can't remember what it's called, but it's pretty remarkable that it will follow you. The problem is if you go fast at all on a mountain bike, you will lose it. Its top speed is somewhere around 25 miles an hour. And so it's amazing, but it's not going to follow like a bobsled racer or a real downhill run. But I did that test and edited the video and was really surprised by how well it turned out. Back to you.
2: Yes, I was impressed with how green it was. I'm wondering, is it really January of this year that you were out there? Because it's definitely not this green out on my hikes at this time of year. It's really dried up. Was this January of this year that you did this?
0: That's a good question. I think it was last year. I don't remember when I did it. I'd have to look at the date. I was hoping it should have a date on the video, but I don't know. I'll check back. Anyway, it was good to hear you on the net tonight, as always, and I just, since that came up, I thought I'd send that. The name of the drone is in there, and, you know, that, whenever that was, they may have made a faster one by now. So let me hand it back to you, KD6LLB.
2: Yeah, you have a date, January 24th of 2026, and you have a version 3 on it. So it's definitely green and lush, which is interesting because I'm real concerned on the fire risk that's out there. There's so much dry fuel out on the trails now. But I really appreciate you sending this. I hope you have a great field day weekend. Good luck out there. Back to you, KS6JCA.
0: Yep. Pretty much agree with all is fire danger. It's just there's a lot of fuel and it's dry. And anyway, and also I hope you have a great weekend, whatever you do for field day or otherwise. All right, I'm going to listen for a few more minutes and then clear out. KD6LLB.
2: Thank you, Logan. KO6JCA, clear.

0: I think I heard somebody calling, but the audio was very low. If you just tried to call, can you try to get a little closer to your mic or do whatever you can to get a little more volume and call again?
1: Kilo, Charlie 6, Romeo, Alpha Sierra. Good evening.
0: Okay, I think I heard Kilo, Charlie 6, Romeo, Alpha Sierra, and I heard you check in during the net. I'm not sure if I heard your name. Just so you know, your audio is very low and a little bit muffled. So it's a little hard to copy, but go ahead and try and come back one more time. Go ahead.
1: Yeah, okay, so I'll try to, it is a just an ordinary microphone. I'll try to adjust for a while.
0: I copied most of that. It's an ordinary microphone. And then I think you said you'll try to, and I'm not sure. Can you repeat that last part of that last transmission? Go ahead.

0: Nothing heard. All right. Well, hope to hear from you again. KC6 Romeo Alpha Sierra, KD6 LLB. I'll keep listening for a few more minutes.
1: Yeah, QSL. Thank you. How about now? Kilo Charlie 6 Romeo Alpha Sierra, East Tennessee.
0: All right. That may be a little better. But it's still a little tough to copy. I mean, your signal is pretty good, but the audio is a little muffled and the volume is a little low still. But, I mean, it's communication's great, I guess. So Tennessee, what part of Tennessee?
1: Yeah, in East Tennessee. I'm around 10 miles north of Chattanooga. Chattanooga.
0: All right. Well, I hear that's very nice area. I have family in, actually in several places in Tennessee, including eastern part. But I have never actually been there. So all I know is that it sounds nice. How are you coming into the system? Are you on EchoLink? Go ahead.
2: From the hotspot.
1: Yeah, QSL. Via EchoLink. EchoLink. I think somebody's trying to have a QSL with you. Come again with the call sign. Come again with the call sign. Kilo Charlie 6, Romeo Alpha Sierra.
3: The mic gain is up too high. Okay, can I check you?
2: November, Quebec, uniform.
0: Okay, so I heard somebody say the mic gain is too high. If that person wants to come in, let me get your call sign. But first, there was a November Quebec station. Could that person come back? November, Quebec, and the call sign again. Okay. Anybody else want to jump in? Give a call sign. All right. KC6 Romeo Alpha Sierra from Kilo Delta 6 Lima Lima Bravo. You have any other comments or questions or anything?
1: The other station said that my microphone gain is way too high. I got it, Logan. KD6 LLB. KC6 RAS. It's beautiful here, Logan. It's beautiful here. We are in southern Appalachian. All trees and grass. It's a mountainous area. Unlike San Diego. That's where I grew up. Logan, go ahead.
0: Okay. Roger that. I mean, the closest I've been is, trying to think of what the closest is. I have a lot of family in Arkansas. It's very green there when it's not snowy and winter. I've been a lot of places, but I just never made it up to Tennessee. And yeah, it's definitely different than San Diego. And about the mic gain, I don't think your mic gain is high. I think it, if anything, it's on the low side possibly. Yeah, well, I guess I'm about to turn in, but, question, how did you find the Papa system? Are you familiar with the repeater system that you're, connected to via EchoLink? Go ahead.
1: Kilo Delta 6, Lima Lima Bravo, Kilo Charlie 6, Romeo Alpha Sierra. Yeah, I just browsed the whole thing, EchoLink, Logan, and I saw San Diego, and I click on it. It's a good thing you're here. All right, Logan. I won't hold you long, buddy. Say good evening. Good evening all around on 73. Kilo Delta 6, Lima Lima Bravo. Kilo Charlie 6, Romeo Alpha Sierra in Chattanooga, Tennessee.
0: Okay. Well, it was good to talk to you. I'm actually trying to look up your name on QRZ. I didn't catch it if you said it. But, yeah, it was good to talk to you, and I guess it makes sense. You're somewhere else and you look up the place you came from and see who's out there. So I'm actually up the coast in Malibu, and the Papa system covers pretty much Southern California and into a couple of repeaters in Nevada and Arizona and up to the Central Valley, I guess. So it's a lot of repeaters, analog and digital voice. And, yeah, so it would be good to hear you on the system when, especially during NETS, if you want to check in, those are open to members and non-members. And if you look up papasys.com, papasys.com, you can find a lot of information. All right. Well, I hope you enjoy your time in Tennessee, and hope to hear you again. KD6, well, let me try that again. Kilo Charlie 6, Romeo Alpha Sierra from Kilo Delta 6, Lima Lima Bravo, 73.
1: Kilo 73, Logan. The name is Adam. Alpha Delta America Mexico, Adam. All righty. Good evening. Good night, everyone.

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1: Hey, Jeff, I haven't talked to you in minutes. How are you? KD6LLB.
0: I just wanted to thank you for all the help tonight. It was a good net, and it went well. Back to you.
1: Yeah, well, I appreciate your doing it every time. And, yeah, obviously I wasn't able to get on the other All-Star. Well, anyway, I guess you've got more nets coming up. It's the beginning of your busy season here with the weekend and field day and all that. So, anyway, what else is going on there? KD6LLB.
0: Yeah, for field day, I'm looking at using my remote station that I use on the East Coast and making some contacts that way. Do you got any plans for field day?
1: Sorry for the delay. I had to shut a curtain, or I guess it's a roller shade. My plans for field day are mostly they've evolved from ambitious to I'm mostly just going to do what I feel like doing moment to moment. I definitely want to get on the radio, and I want to also try to set up and test some antennas while hopefully the conditions, well, there'll be a lot of people on the air, so I may be able to learn some things about directionality and, well, we'll see. But anyway, but mostly I'm going to try to hang out here and try some gear out and see who's on what bands but I'm also planning to drive out and visit a couple of sites. But other than that, it's pretty nebulous. I did have there were some friends talking about getting together, but we really couldn't figure out a good location. They're pretty scarce during field day in particular. Over to you, Jeff.
0: Yeah, that's a good point. You know, they fill up pretty quick on all the good spots. You know, maybe you go out and check out Ham Radio Crash Course. He goes out every year. It'd be interesting to drop by. He's actually a member of our club now, I found out.
1: Yeah, I'm not actually sure. I know he's somewhere like maybe in the San Fernando Valley, or I don't actually remember where Josh is located. Do you know whereabouts his, just curious. I'm not going to drive all the way out that direction, but I'd be interested to know where his setup will be.
0: Yeah, I actually have no idea. You know, as far as even where his Q2H is, you know, he operates out of his house a lot, but as far as where he's actually at, I don't know, and where the field day's at, I don't know either. Wish there was more help.
1: Well, it's not important because I'm not ambitious enough to drive all the way out. I mean, the really fortunate thing is Josh has a YouTube channel, and it's amazing how much stuff that guy does. It's like, I don't know how he does all the things he does, but anyway, a lot of people are grateful. Back to you.
0: Yeah, I think last weekend he did a talk on satellites. That really surprised me. I mean, this guy's on his channel and everything, and that he takes the time to do a talk for, Papa System. Might have been 2 weeks, but that he takes the time to do something on the Papa System, which I thought was pretty good. Yeah, the guy's got a lot of energy.
1: I think I just got a message. Yeah, I got a message from Evo. He's in Cerritos, but Evo's not sure where he's setting up for his field day. So, Evo, hello to Evo in Belgium, I guess. And yeah, I'm sorry to hear it's hot there. I've been hearing, like, I've heard people on the radio in Spain and I don't remember which countries, but Italy, I know, sounds like they're having a real heat wave in Europe, and that's just not right. But anyway, hello to Evo, KD6LLB. If you can come back, Evo, now's the time.
2: Sure, I can come back for a little bit. Good to hear you guys. Didn't want to interrupt your QSO. Yeah, it's hot here. I've never seen it. It's like over 100. Crazy. Yesterday, the only thing we could do was stay inside. And I had plans for field day as well. And I don't know how the weather is going to behave, but if it's as hot as it was yesterday, I just cannot set up. It's too hot to be outside. But wanted to check in with JetsNet earlier, and I was still listening while I'm watching the soccer game going on. So, okay, I'll pass it on to Jeff, and then Jeff, take it back up with Logan, and I'm going to back out in 6IVO.
0: Okay, well, thank you very much for dropping by, though. It's good to hear you in that, and I think you're rooting for Belgium that they're playing. Go Belgium. But, I'm sorry it's so darn hot there, you know, and it's like I grew up in Seattle, and now Seattle's getting the same kind of weather, and they're famous for not having hot weather except for rain, you know. So, anyway, yeah, good to hear you, buddy. I hope you're enjoying yourself. Over to you, Logan, AV6MB.
1: Yeah, it's good to hear you, Evo, and... Yeah, it's too bad about the heat and all that, but that's concerning. Anyway, whatever the case, I hope you stay safe and just do your best to enjoy your visit with family and friends, and most importantly, get back here because things you're needed. So, and it'll be good to have you around. All right. I did have one other comment. I just came across Tamitha Scove, one of her emails, and it said something about a blackout, radio blackout risk for field day. So not only hot, could be bad conditions, but, anyway, we'll muddle through. AB6MB, KD6LLB.
0: Too bad. I sure hope that doesn't happen, or, you know, has happened. I don't know. I will see how it goes. See what I can work and take my best shot. But at least I have air conditioning here. but it's not going to be that hot out, thankfully. What are the temperatures looking like down there, AV6MB?
1: Well, here on the coast, it's very mild, and it's actually, there's not a lot of sunlight. There's kind of a hazy marine layer, and it does burn off in the afternoon. I actually really like this time of year because it's pretty comfortable. It's the ocean's still cold. It's not great beach weather, especially when people like show up and don't know that the ocean here doesn't warm up until August or something, or at least late July. I can tell it can't be very hot inland because the crowds are not insane. when it goes over 100 degrees inland, everybody decides to change their plans for the day, load up the car and go to the beach, and they all end up here. But so I don't see that happening at the moment. So anyway, but it, yeah, the weather is definitely very nice here now, but it does get pretty muggy and warm later in the year.
0: You're in a pretty good spot for usually for some good weather there on the coast. Yeah, here in the Bay Area, it's just, you know, constant. The Bay moderates everything, and it's pretty cold, so it keeps it from getting too hot or that. So, but they can get crowded going out to the coast. Yeah, I've heard about some pretty good, you know, traffic jams going out that way. So, yeah, but it's nice going down there on a sunny day, that's for sure. Okay, Logan, I won't hold you. I'll let you go. And good luck tomorrow over the weekend, field day, and have a great time. And I'm going to try to do the same. So over to you, buddy, for a final, AB6MB.
1: All right, it's good to talk to you. And, yeah, I'm actually glad that I'm not rushing to get out to set up, or not actually on a site setting up right now, because it's just nice to be able to sort of take it easy and talk on the repeater system here. And it's no pressure. I can sleep until I wake up. And, you know, I forget what start time is for field day. I'm pretty sure it's 10 a.m. our time. Anyway, whenever it is, I'll probably have things ready to start making contacts and just see what's out there. KD6LLB, good to talk to you, Jeff and Evo and all the other people. And just good evening to everybody listening.

0: Kilo Oscar 6 Delta Golf X-Ray, calling the station that was on the air after the net from Tennessee. You still got your ears on? I just had a few questions for you. KO6DGX.
1: Yeah, go ahead. Go ahead. This is Kilo Charlie 6, Romeo Alpha Sierra. KC6, Romeo Alpha Sierra. Name is Adam, Alpha Delta America, Mexico. And I'm in this little city called Sadi Daisy. It's around 10 miles north of Chattanooga. Go ahead.
0: Yeah, cool. Glad you came back to me and you were still on there. This is KO6, Delta Golf X-Ray. I'm one of the Papa members. I'm on Papa 6 actually right now and heard you earlier on in the evening and just wanted to mention, well, ask you questions about Tennessee, but my wife was born and raised in Charleston, Missouri, and I guess it's the closest big city would be Paducah, but anyway, you ever heard of that, and what's it like, did you grow up there, or are you, you know, just asking about the region, what's your history?
1: All righty, Kilo Oscar 6, Delta Golf X-Ray, Kilo Charlie 6, Romeo Alpha Sierra. No, I grew up there in San Diego, Richard. because of work, I'm all over the place. But Paducah, I believe, is in Kentucky. Missouri and Kentucky is north of me, north. Maybe 8 hours drive or more. It's nice here, although it's a bit warm right now. Richard, go ahead.
0: Yeah, her town is in what they call the Boot Hill of Southeast Missouri. You got to say Missouri. They don't like it if you say Missouri, where I was raised. But I'll tell you. Okay, I got, you know, trying to vector in, but Kentucky has like straight border with Tennessee. So I took my nephews out for a drive one time. I was visiting for, you know, on the Mississippi River for a wedding, and I took these kids out for a ride, and so we wound up on this road that was actually the Tennessee-Kentucky border, so it was way, you know, Podunk country's beautiful. I mean, city folk don't even understand the beauty of these places. I mean, this roll of big bales of hay, Civil War battlefields and stuff like that. But going down this one street, there was the border. I could cross to the left hand, like, you know, like I'm passing someone, go over the double yellow lines, and I go, kids, we're in Tennessee. And then I'd go back to the other side, and I go, kids, we're in Kentucky. And I go back and forth, so it was a lot of fun, you know, kind of driving down in this

Yeah, QSL Richard, yeah. The rolling hills in Kentucky, near the border with Tennessee, with all this bluegrass. I got it. It's beautiful out there. Over.

0: Rick, you dropped out. KD6LLB. KC6RAS, KD6LLB. I have a question while we wait for Rick to reconnect. Well, I guess I have two questions. It looks like on your QRZ you have an ICOM a 7300. So first question is, are you active on HF? And then hang on, if that's Rick, I'll hand it to you. There's 4F8RS, something like that on the photo on your QRZ page. Curious what that is. If you could give me a little idea about that and then see if Rick is back. KD6LLB over to K6RAS.
1: Yeah, yes, and Logan. Well, the 4 Foxtrot 8 Roman Sierra, that is my Philippine call sign, Logan. The 4F8RS is my Philippine call sign. This Mark II IC 7300 was a gift from my sister. She's still there in San Diego. And I don't have any antenna right now, Logan. I'm not that active in HF. Besides, KC6RAS is a technician class, so I'll just be on 6 meters UHF, VHF, and 10 meters. So I have to upgrade my license. But in any case, I still have to buy an antenna. Buy an antenna, Logan, for HF, for 10 meters.
0: Okay. Well, I copy that, and I encourage you to try to go ahead and get on if you can. All right. Well, I just had an opportunity, I thought, to ask those questions, and let's see if Rick is back. KO6 Delta Golf X-Ray, KD6LLB.
2: 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I had to go get a fresh battery. I'm sorry to my friend in Tennessee that I pooped out there in the middle of the conversation. But thanks for checking in there, Logan. I knew the radio was still working once I got that new battery in there. So I'll send it over to Tennessee and see where I dropped off.

0: All righty, Richard. All righty. Yeah, so that's the story, Logan. I still have to acquire an antenna. I don't know, probably a vertical something. I live in a small apartment, but vertical is all right. That's the plan.
1: 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I'm going to say 7-3 and hand it over to Rick. KD6LLB, clear and I'll listen out.
2: Hey, thank you, Logan. And a lot of fun talking to you over there in Tennessee. And I do way better with names than I do with call signs. So can I get your name and extend an invitation that you could always be checking in and chatting with us? You get 45 days free, and then you could be a member from wherever you're at. KO6DGX over to my friend in Tennessee. And I'm sorry I didn't catch your name.
0: It's all right, Richard. The name here is Adam, Alpha Delta America Mexico, Adam. Yep, KO6DGX, KC6RAS. Oh, and I see your picture here, Rich. You're a climber. Oh, no. I'm afraid of heights, Richard, go ahead.
2: You know, that's a very good fear. Adhere to that. Yeah, man, I had my years as a rock climber, and that's a very steep vertical photo. And I actually got to this point, my friend, where I thought, I just got a little too bored, and I started climbing without a rope, and I free soloed like a 700-foot base, and about 500 foot off the deck, I got lost. And so, anyways, never do that again. Respect your fear of heights, and I can still wake up and have almost a nightmare about that time I got lost out there with no rope, just my climbing boots, my chalk bag, anyways. So I'll just leave it there and look forward to talking to you, man. I want to talk to you about, like, Civil War battlegrounds, those kind of museums and stuff, man. It's a great place where you live. My name's Rick. I'm in North Santa Barbara County on Papa 6 usually, or All-Star. But I'll look for you down the road, my friend Adam. And I look forward to hearing stories about your part of the country.

0: Yeah, QSL Rich. Roger. As much as I could, I'll be here. We're still working, so that's what. Actually, all over the country. But for the past 3 years, it's been 3 years since the last move. The last time I was in the Bronx, New York, 2023, I guess. Than here in Chattanooga. I like it here, so I might as well be staying here. Which, anyway, probably somebody will use this frequency. Which, it's good to talk to you. I say 73, and take care. We'll talk to you again. Kilo Oscar 6, Delta Golf X-ray, which. Kilo Charlie 6, Romeo Alpha Sierra, near Chattanooga, Tennessee.
1: Romeo Alpha Sierra, Chattanooga, Tennessee. My friend Adam, be looking forward to you down the road. KO6 DGX, clear.

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0: This is K3MCM. Just want to see how things are going through this sky bridge that I'm trying out right now.
1: You're coming in pretty good. It's perfect quality for a conversation. I'm coming in on DMR, so I'm not sure how good that's working out, and I'm hitting a repeater, so I guess it is what it is, but you're making it for sure.
0: Which repeater are you going into? Looks like you're in Apple Valley. I'm looking at the, I'm on the Skybridge, so I'm looking at the web page that shows me all the calls coming through.

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1: Kilo Bravo 6, Whiskey Hotel Victor, this is Kilo Oscar 6, India, Quebec, Romeo, Papa 39 at the Grapevine.
0: IQR. Okay. My name is David here, and we have not spoken before. And I'm over here at Hobson Beach. It's outside of Ventura at an RV park. Nice weather, no wind. Just put a sweater on, and you're good. Good time to talk.
1: Oh, beautiful, beautiful. I am headed to SoCal from Central Valley up in the Modesto area. And beautiful, sunny Anaheim. Name is Mario, KO6IQR.
0: Perfect, Mario. Again, name here is David. How many repeaters do you have to have programmed to make it down? Three, right?
1: Three at minimum. Start out in Papa 32 up there at the far reaches of the valley on the north side. Work my way to Papa 39. Sometimes I use one here in Santa Clarita area, but three comes in. So minimum three, four at best.
0: Well, that's cool. That's a good coverage. Any DMR or P25 in the car?
1: Yeah, this is Eddie Tone. I think it's a 578, so it is DMR. I'm not sure which repeaters have the DMR. I believe Papa 3. I don't think 39 or 32 have DMR.
0: Oh, yeah. You have to make a little separate zone for that. So what are your plans for field day?
1: Well, not much. I don't have anything at my home. I'm from Anaheim, and I've been working kind of a temporary post job up in the valley here in Modesto area. All my stuff, my gear is actually at my rental home in Modesto. So I'm headed back home, and all I have is this mobile, my 2-meter, 70-centimeter mobile. So anything on 2 meters, 70 centimeters is all I got.
0: Okay, well, that's cool. At least you can do some simplex, right, if you want. Name of the game is, make contacts without using any repeaters or battery power like you have it out of your vehicle. So that's cool. Yeah, we're usually away on the times where they have field days, so I either operate from the RV where I'm at, or wherever we're RVing, or like out here, I can either go to Santa Barbara or Ventura tomorrow for their field day events. So I haven't decided what I'm doing yet, but at least I got some ideas. And either one of those I've never been to before, so it should be interesting.
1: Yeah, you got options. Being in SoCal, there's plenty of stuff going on all over. My original plans were to join the North Hills Radio Club out of Sacramento area at Lake McClure, which is on the east side of the valley in the foothills of the Sierras there. They got a campground there, and they got a nice setup. I was going to take all my portable stuff. I got quite a bit of portable stuff on tripods and telescoping masts, horizontal gaggies for SSB on 2 meters, 70 centimeters, 1296 and 2.4 gig. But I told my wife I was going to come home this weekend, so that's that. KO6 IQR.
0: Oh yeah, I definitely get that. It was like how much radio gear am I bringing in the RV? I got some DMR, some P25, Icon 706, but actually shaved down the antenna. I have for 2 meters and 220. I mean 2 meters and 440. I just have a Yagi set up there, a directional that I can put one of those elk ones. But this year I went simple on the HF. I was able to get my hands on an N-Fed antenna with a 9-to-1. So this is my first time trying it out. It worked out pretty good today.

0: Yeah, I have a, I forget what the brand was. I have a random wire. I'm going to get the 53 or 51 foot horizontal in my attic in the condo. I don't use it a lot because I try not to use it when people are home. It's not, it's like right above our head. So, when the wife and the son are home, I don't use that because I'm trying not to zap them too much, you know? And, but I should have thought about it. I kind of left the house quickly. I could have put the ATOS antenna on my truck here and brought my 891 for HF, and that covers pretty much, I could have done 6 to all the way up to 40, no problem for my truck. But I left in a rush, and, you know, I don't want to bring a whole bunch of stuff with me and then take it all back. So yeah, I'm limited this weekend, but I will be probably playing with my handheld a little bit and with the full unit.
1: Well, yeah, you got some limited stuff, but you'll be able to maybe find something like I am. This evening, or this afternoon, I started reading about A3RS. I've never really used it on this Anytone handheld. Just never got into it, and just finally started reading the directions, and actually turned it on. And I received one signal of from a weather station, but that's about it. I'm in a pretty, not remote area, but there's not a lot of activity for that here. But at least I got it to work.
0: Yeah, I have the combo. I'm not sure what handheld you have. I have the, I think it's the 9878 or 978 UV 2 Pro. I bought the combo from BridgeComp a while back for the HT and this 578 with the hotspot SkyBridge. Was about a year ago, and I did have APRS turned on at first, and it was beaconing to my home station, but I took all that apart now. Everything's up here with me. I don't use APRS too much. I guess if I did turn it on, I would probably get some signals up here through the valley, but it's more for, I like it for a base station, because if you could beacon your handheld and someone could track you from home, I guess. I haven't really got too much into it or seen the usefulness of it. Back to you, KO6 IQR.
1: Exactly, yeah. I haven't, that's why I kind of stood away from it, because it was mostly just reporting where you were. But then after listening to some videos and reading those, it got a lot more to it. Events, seeing if anybody's within simplex range, weather report, weather stuff in the local area. Yeah, it's interesting. But yeah, I really have not got into it. But we're good. All right, sir, I'm going to walk back into the campsite here. Just thought I'd see if anyone was out there and say hello and have a safe ride home.
0: Okay, well, enjoy your evening there at the campsite, and I think I'm going to stay here in this parking lot and get a couple hours of sleep, and then make the last two-hour drive. I've had about a 14-hour day, so I don't want to push it. Yeah, so enjoy your evening, enjoy field day, and maybe I'll hear you out there tomorrow sometime. KO6 IQR, be clear on your final.
1: Okay, real good, Mario. Thank you so much for coming back to me and saying hello. Good to meet you. And you have a blessed weekend. If I don't catch you, have a good one. Drive safe. This is David, KB6WHV, 7375 from Ventura on the beach.
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1: Wow. Hawaii Station, go ahead, sir. KB6, Whiskey Hotel Victor.
2: I'm just wondering where you're camping at and stuff. I actually just got home yesterday from Lake Casitas, but didn't operate any radio there. Didn't have time, but just wondering where you're at and what's it like.
1: Oh, cool, sir. Yeah, we're not far from Lake Casitas. We're just a little ways down the hill. We're at Hobson. I'm pretty sure you're familiar with the Ventura County Beach System. We're at Hobson, right next to Rincon. Are you familiar with that?
2: Okay, right along the beach there, I guess. Oh, very good. Yeah, we did that a few months ago. Actually set up the HS station at that time. I had to move. I was at one campsite for 2 days, and I had to move to a second campsite for 2 days, so I didn't get a chance to set up any radio gear. Plus, we were busy doing other stuff. But very good. Yeah. Besides VHF, UHF, do you have I think you said it had a 705 or something for HF?
1: Yes, sir. We have the old and trusted that I've had for a long time, 20 years plus, an ICOM 706 MK2. So we'll be operating 6 meters, probably a 40 and 20. Actually, got on 40 yesterday, and with an NFED line with a 9-to-1 bomb on it.
2: Yeah, very good. God, I had a 706, like you say, many, many years ago in my van when I was working. That was a nice radio. okay, well, it's good. I have I have a Yaesu FTDX10 in the motorhome that I can set up. And I just use a 33-foot wire vertical and MFJ 3-kilowatt tuner, and I can also run a 500-watt amplifier. I have an Ameritron amplifier if I want to use that. So, yeah, that's pretty neat and stuff. It's always fun to be out in the middle of nowhere and operating. So, great. The name here is Skip, Sierra Kilo, Italy Papa, up in Woodland Hills currently.
1: Yes, Skip, I remember the call, I believe, and I'm pretty sure that we've talked before or met at one of the Van Nuys breakfasts, correct?
2: Yeah, possibly. I don't get there very often. I actually did the program, 2 months ago, 3 months ago? yeah, if I'm in town and not playing golf, I'll be usually there.
1: Oh, cool. Yeah, we've probably spoken a couple of times. Yeah, this NFED worked really well, and as you know, the campsites aren't very large. So I pretty much put one end up to the top of a 20-something. It's pretty tall. I have a very long flagpole, and I just drape it from there into a slope down to the front of the RV or to a chair or to whatever's on the ground. And it's been working pretty good. It's the first time I've taken it out.
2: That's very good. That's terrific. That's whatever gets you out on the air and gets you on the air. Yeah, I put this 33-foot vertical up. It's just a wire and a fiberglass pole, and I lay out a couple of 33-foot radials. With the tuner, I can just get out and tune it up on just about any band and stuff. It works quite well, especially down on the beach there, going out towards over the ocean. It's kind of nice. Can't get out to the east or the north very well because of the hill, but we did pretty well and stuff. What kind of RV do you have?
1: 2005 Fleetwood Jamboree, a 31-foot.
2: Okay, very nice. That's terrific. Yeah, we have a 2023 Tiffin, 34-foot Tiffin that we traded in our little 22-foot trailer for. Have you been to Quartzsite for both the ham radio and the RV show?
1: For the past 2 years, due to some health issues and some other things going on, past 2 years I have not been. But prior to that, yes, we went to Quartzsite and Quartz Fest, and then we stood down there, met up with some friends, and headed up to Yuma, down to the ham show in Yuma. So, yeah, we've had a good time down there. But, since you have the newer RV, is all yours on the light pole batteries? And is your refrigerator on batteries only?
2: Well, I started out with 4 6-volt lead acid batteries, and we were at Quartzsite a couple of years ago, and about 3 in the morning, all the batteries died, and we had no heat. Of course, you can't read your generator after 10 o'clock. So we ended up putting in 2 200-amp-hour lithium batteries, and that's what we have now, and it works very well. I can run like the heater. I can't run like the fireplace or the air conditioning off of it, but we can run everything else in this thing. And my refrigerator is a full size residential, 110 volt residential. No 12 volt, no propane for the refrigerator.
1: Oh wow! Okay. So how does that full size power refrigerator work at Quartzsite? How does it do that?
2: Runs off the inverter. We have a, I think it's a 3,000 watt inverter that the batteries are connected to. So it'll run once the refrigerator's cold. It doesn't run very much. And like I said, we'll run the heater, the propane heater with the fan at night if we need. And in the morning, I still have 70-80% of the batteries.
1: That is excellent. That's excellent. Yeah, we're still running on the 2 6-volt batteries, lead acid, not the ones original that came with, but that style. So it's enough just to get by, but yeah, you always want more. So the second question is, did you have to do any rewiring and different charging system, the charger? You need a different controller, a different charger, and everything, correct?
2: As luck would have it, the motorhome came with an inverter that was already lithium compatible, so we didn't have to change the inverter, and that would have been another $3,000. So we lucked out with that. We were able to put the 200 amp hour batteries in there, no problem. And basically everything on the motorhome runs through the inverter, except for the air conditioner and the fireplace. Everything else is run through the inverter, so we can pretty much run anything. We can run the microwave and, the fans, the TVs, anything. I have DirecTV, satellite dish, and, we have Starlink and all that nonsense. So we can do just about anything with the batteries.
1: Wow, that is really cool. Yeah, we thought about upgrading, but yeah, we have all the old style stuff, so it would be a complete overhaul. It sounds bad, but it would only be worth it if you get a newer motorhome that comes with that, because it would take a lot to upgrade mine, because everything is, as a matter of fact, I just replaced the inverter and replaced the transformer to charge everything up just a couple years ago. But that is really cool. Yeah, I had no idea that inverter would be strong enough with those batteries to run a residential size refrigerator. That is awesome.
2: Yeah, it's amazing. And, that was funny, as a friend of ours just picked up it was used, but it was basically, for all practical purposes, new, picked up a Georgetown. And he can't run like his microwave off the inverter and stuff. His refrigerator will run. I think it's also a residential refrigerator, and he can run that runs and stuff. But obviously his air conditioning and his microwave will not run off the inverter, so he has to either run the generator or be hooked to shore power and stuff. And it's a beautiful. It's a 37 foot Georgetown. Really very pretty. It's got a washer and dryer built in, and a little bigger than ours. We actually have a space where we could put a washer and dryer, but we lose up a little bit of closet space, and we don't really find that we need it. Even though we've gone some long trips, it's never been a problem. Let's see, KB, let's see if I remember your call. Was it KB6 WFT from KJ6Y? You might give me that again.
1: No problem, sir. It's Kilo Bravo 6 with high voltage, Whiskey Hotel Victor, David. Wow, that's really cool. Yeah, I totally understand not being able to run the AC, on those with that inverter. I get that. That requires too much juice. But, man, the microwave as well, that's pretty awesome. See, now you're making me think, if I ever do get a new one, I definitely want to go your way. Run everything but the AC unit just off the batteries and inverter. That is really cool.
2: Yeah. And, like when we're in Quartzsite, you're dry camping. We have a 7,000 watt generator, Onan generator, and I'll run that, and that'll charge up the batteries, reasonably quick. And I have solar also, so this thing came with just about everything. and so when you go to Quartzsite, you go to the RV show, you trade yours in for a new one.
1: Well, the one that we have actually been looking at, what's the name of it? The Georgetown was one of them. There was another one. I can't think of the name of it right now. I have to look at the docs. But it was gas, but it was a Class A style. It'll come to me. But yeah, see, now you're going to make me start looking at all the research all over again.
2: Now, there's a lot of stuff out there. I know when we decided to, move up from our trailer during COVID, you couldn't, it was so hard to find a used one. And so, we kind of bit the bullet and ended up with the new one. Although they're wheeling and dealing when you get there. They don't want to have to take them back, because they bring them in from all over. So if they can... they give you some good discounts and stuff. They don't have to take them back. So we felt very fortunate, and we've been back to Chicago twice in it. And we go to Yuma for the Ham Fest there. We go down to Mesa every year for spring training, and of course Quartzsite. So yeah, we've been traveling quite a bit with it.
1: That's really cool. I'm not familiar if we spoke before, but did you say yes or no that you had the DMR? Because this is all we really talk about on Talk Group 35. Oh, my gosh. I forgot the Talk Group number, but 31652. Go ahead.
2: I have an Anytone DMR handheld that I won at one of the breakfasts. So it's probably in here, along with everything else. One of the talk groups, I guess. I'd have to look at it and see. I'm sure it's there. What was the number?
1: We kind of died down for a while, but every day except Sunday, usually between 7 and 9 Pacific time, someone will be there. Mark and, man, I can't remember the guys that are on there. We pretty much hash around about batteries and stuff. It's Brandmeister 31652.
2: All right, yeah, this came programmed with all this stuff in it, so I'll have to check it and see and stuff. Well, very good. I'll let you get back to your campsite. I heard you out there, and I wanted to find out what you're doing and stuff, so very good. Enjoy it while you can, and hopefully you'll have good weather over there. And probably a little cooler than what's going to be in the valley here in the next few days. So, KB6 WHT from KJ6Y.
1: Okay, sir. Thank you so much for the call. Good talking to you. Boy, we didn't. I know we've spoken a couple of times, but we really didn't get into the RV. We can spend hours on that. Yeah, let me get back down the hill here. It's quiet time, and I'm yapping out here at the top of the street. Have a good weekend, and we'll talk to you later. This is David, Kilo Bravo 6, Whiskey Hotel Victor 7375 from Hobson, Ventura Beach. Bye-bye.
2: Hey, David, 73. Talk to you later.
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0: your station, were you trying to make a call or just announcing KB6WE?
1: Well, hello there. Good evening. Kilo Charlie 6 Romeo Alpha Sierra. Now I'm just testing this microphone. And, earlier it is muffled. How's the quality now of the audio? The name here is Adam. Alpha Delta America Mexico. My QDH in Chattanooga, around 10 miles north of Chattanooga, Tennessee.
0: Perfect. Perfect. No, your audio is good. Can you? No muffling at all. Sounds

0: Yeah, okay, so thank you. Yeah, I just changed the cable, the USB cable. Apparently, some cables are not that high quality for audio. Go ahead, please, again, with your call sign.
1: Oh, yes, sir. Yeah, I know how some of those cables are. And even if you crimp them wrong or you sit on them wrong or bend them, they get messed up. But, yeah, I know. I just replaced a few myself. Name here is David. Call is Kilo Bravo 6 Whiskey Hotel Victor, and we are in California, Ventura, California, right on the beach.

0: Alrighty. Kilo Bravo 6 Whiskey Hotel Victor. You sounded good, David. You sound good. The audio is crunchy. Perfect. Go ahead.
1: Oh, yeah. Yeah, we haven't been on the air too much the past weeks. But now that we're at the beach and trying to get ready for field day, making sure all the gears work, taking a little walk around the campground here, listening up the back, and got a nice heavy-duty battery for my Anytone with a USB-C charging, so I'm good to go.

0: Yeah, Kirsal, I think I remember that place. Anyway, yeah. Well, good. You sounded good, Dave. The audio is crunchy. Go ahead.
1: Oh, yeah, yeah. That's one thing I try to remember on this anytone. I got to talk a little bit closer, a little bit louder than I do on some of the other radios. I haven't got into the radio to just gain a little bit more, but I think we're good for now.

0: Okay, I think you're setting up for the event tomorrow. There's a event tomorrow. All right, Dave, thank you. Thank you for the report. And please take care. Kilo Bravo 6, Whiskey Hotel Victor. Kilo Charlie 6, Romeo Alpha Sierra.
1: All right, sir. You have a great weekend. And try to sleep in a little bit tomorrow before the actual field day starts. Have a good one. And we'll talk to you again. This is David, Kilo Bravo 6, Whiskey Hotel Victor, 7375 from Ventura, Hobson Beach, California. Talk to you later. Bye-bye.

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This is KODGX, and I heard a station monitoring, so I wanted to reply. And if you wish to come back, could you give me your call sign a little bit slower? And I'm just saying, hey.

0: Oscar Bravo Victor, and I think I copied Travis, and my name's Rick, and I'm on All-Star right now. I vary between Papa 6 and All-Star, but indoors, it's usually All-Star. So what you up to? I'm in North Santa Barbara County. How about you? Where you been?
1: I'm down in Thousand Oaks. I'm on Papa 26.
0: Oh, cool. Thousand Oaks, and there's a lot of repeaters down there, so it's hard for me to vector in. So that's 26. That's a higher number. So I'm Papa 6. When I'm on that side, the analog side. So, what you up to? Anything up for the weekend or checking in on the radio this late? Maybe you're testing a system or something. I was just listening and kind of winding down my evening. So, over to you.
1: Well, I was just sitting down programming couple of the Papa Towers into my new Vulcan EM32, and just going through all the settings, trying to figure out what's what, seeing all the features on this compared to the UV5R.
0: Very cool. I've got a couple of little what do you call it? Just like toys. It's like, you know, you go online and something, my computer always knows to throw out ads for devices that go with a radio. So I got a couple of things coming. It's a Baofeng AR-152. It's kind of like a Harris tactical radio, but it's kind of this handset that's kind of like from World War II. You see the radio operators, and it looks like a phone, telephone, but it's got a push-to-talk button in line with it. But anyway, it's just a toy. Got that thing coming. But I'm going to ask you, friend, to give me a report. How's my volume? How's my signal? And if you could, just speak up as loud as you can into your microphone. You're a little bit low.
1: Yeah, I'm just noticing the mic is actually a little lower where my thumb is on the usual radio. But that Baofeng you're talking about, that's the 15-watt one they have. It's more squared out looking. I've seen that one. And you're sounding good.
0: Who has three, selections, so I think it goes between, 3 to 8 to 15, and it's a really cool radio. I like it. If you don't mind the bulk and stuff, because, the smaller Baofengs are very handy for in your pocket and stuff, but this guy has a great speaker, sounds great. So it's a really cool radio. It'll be interesting to see how it pairs with this toy that I've got coming.
1: What was your call sign, Rick, so I can write you down in here?
0: Hey, friend. That would be Kilo Oscar 6 Delta Gulf X-ray. Lots of times I say Delta Germany X-ray because I learned to do that when working the ISS. It seems like people hear it better. Over to you, and I think I got yours down pretty good. Travis, correct?

0: Well, hey, Travis, you know, I'm a KO6 Delta, and with your O, like, when was that that you got your, I got my license in, like, somewhere around February 2024, class of 2024. When did yours come out? How long have you been into this, Poppy?
1: Ten days I've had my license.

0: Whoa, cool, man. I thought it was going to be pretty fresh. So congratulations to you. I think you're going to have a lot of fun on it. I'm sure you've heard all of that, and you probably already had a lot of fun on it. But so just wondering, are you a member of the Pampa system?
1: I did make my payment on that, and I forgot to put a note of who it was that made the payment. So I made an inquiry with the Pampa system regarding that, but in the meantime, I did make another partial payment for it with my information so that they can move forward with that. I haven't looked in a day or two to see if it was still pending or not, but I got my temporary one for the 45 days until my payment situation is clear.

Well, cool. Welcome aboard. Just to give you a heads up, sometimes I have a long hang time when you're waiting for me to come back at you. That's because I'm on All-Star. It's better sometimes to let the whole thing drop and then jump back in. With that being said, welcome aboard. Very cool. And they'll work all that stuff out. They have that. Turns out it works very well. The first couple of times I tried to use their, Ask Papa line, I didn't do it properly. So I didn't get a response, but once I figured out how to do it properly, you click into Ask Papa. There's this guy named Evo. He's probably going to be the guy to come back at you. He's very thorough. He'll follow up. He'll make sure you get, your club dues and your records updated correctly and stuff. So they'll get you hooked up and stuff. So with that being said, just to give you a heads up, I'm a retired guy, got into the hobby after I retired, having a lot of fun with it. And I'm a retired elevator man, but just kind of curious about you, what you would like to share before I turn you loose. Don't want to keep the system tied up for too long, but just since I got you, what's your gig? What you going to be doing on Monday?

0: Wow, that's a good question, because back in the day, I got in 1984. It was a very, very, very closed industry. It probably still is, you know, Local 18 out of Pasadena. But and they were first in downtown L.A. But I started with an independent called Tillotman Elevator in downtown Los Angeles, worked in the fashion district where I met my fashion designer wife. We're still together, cruising along. She's doing fashion, and I'm retired. But then I moved on and worked with Westinghouse for a while. The company I worked for was bought out by Schindler. They're another major corporation. And then I wound up in Santa Barbara County working for Republic Elevator. They're still going up here. But, you know, throughout my career, I worked on all of them, the ones from the early 1900s, and you know, Otis, all of them, Montgomery, tons of names maybe you never even heard of, but escalators too.
1: Cool, cool. I asked because one of my dad's buddies retired. He was an elevator service guy down in L.A. somewhere. I forget the name of the company, but I'm a general contractor. I'm still working. I do a lot of kitchen, bathrooms, a lot of electrical work. Try and stay in the Conejo Valley, but go down to Brentwood occasionally. Been to Santa Barbara, not a lot. A little bit Ventura, Hidden Valley.

0: Wow, okay, interested in, you know, because elevators, I mean, we worked on, you know, you had so many skills with electromechanical, from the door operators to high-rise elevators, you know, with cables that are flinging along, from hydraulic elevators that use, hydraulic fluid. They're just big old fat pistons, just like the things that lift up cars in the garage. But in your experience working on electricity, I'm just wondering, man, I've had, you know, we worked up to 440 volts AC, and then after that, other people took over. How about you? What kind of juice do you work with?
1: We do a lot of residential, but we've done, like, 480 services for, like, conveyors and commercial offices, or not office, but a warehouse. I mean, we'll do whatever you need. I'm not scared of electricity.

0: Well, Travis, gosh, thinking about electricity and juice, before I turn you loose, I'll try to make this real fast, but one quick story. You know, we were, you had to go to elevator school, mechanic school, get certified and all this stuff, and they trained you on AC. We worked with DC a lot, which throws you off, but AC, you probably know, can lock you on, grab your muscles, and make you squeeze wires tighter than, you know, when you're getting shocked. It's called getting locked on. So the day I met my wife, I was up on a ladder in a posh elevator in an office building in downtown LA, this fashion building, and I got locked on, and I was screaming. And if it wasn't for the fact, because I couldn't let go, but my upper body was just seized, but my knees still worked. And since I was up on a ladder, I was able to buckle my knees, reset. Sorry, there. Had to clear a frog. But I had to buckle my knees, drop to the ground. That saved my life. But anyway, getting locked on is something you'll never forget. And I'll send it to you for a final. It's fun talking to you. Time to check out. And this is KO6DGX. And over to Travis. I'm available if you have a comment for me, but I'll give it to you for a final. Go ahead.
1: Yeah, AC can definitely lock you on. Never had it happen, knock on wood, but yeah, it was good talking to you. I'll let you go as well. Probably going to tell my kids to get ready for bed here shortly. But, yeah, 73.

0: 6 GBO, Papa 4.
1: WA6HMC, who is that?
0: Hey, good morning there. I can't remember the name, but I think you're headed to the TRW swap meet. Am I right?
1: That's exactly right. I'm going down there to waste all my money. Just kidding. But yeah, I'm going to the TRW swap meet. You never know what you're going to find.
0: Yeah, that's true, but I hear lately the pickings aren't too good down there. It's a lot of old, used electronics. So what can I tell you? K6GVO, Papa 4.
1: Well, that may be, but yeah, I like to look at some of that stuff and get out of the house Saturday morning, and it's fun. You never know what you're going to find. I've got some treasures and I've got some losers.

0: just sitting here looking at my nav system. It just beat me. I don't know for what. Crazy. This thing acts weird at times. K6GVO, Papa. Well, the factory one is weird. I've got factory and I've got Google Maps off my iPhone, so got two nav systems. K6GVO, Papa 4.
1: Yeah, what the hell? I'm going down there just to see what's out there and maybe pick up a couple of treasures. I've got some weird stuff down there, so hey, what the hell?
0: Yeah, do they still have the food trucks come in or what? I haven't been down there in ages. You know, I went down that area and a long time ago and did one class for AARL. And I haven't been back since. It's been about 2 years or longer. So I'm sure it's about the same as it was before.
1: It's like I say, you never know what you're going to get. I figure, what the heck, I'll go down there and waste a couple of hours and see what's happening. But that's about it. You occasionally come across stuff that is interesting, but that's about it. I'm not really going down to look for anything, but just like to go down there.
0: Yeah, well, this is a good time of day too. It's not too bad, so it won't be too bad going back either on the traffic. I think you're in the valley. All right, I'm gonna back out of here. I'm over at Ray's Restaurants on Pico in Santa Monica on the west side, and I'm going in to get some breakfast here in a few minutes. K6GVO, Papa 4.
1: Well, have a good breakfast and enjoy. And like I say, you never know what you're going to get, so why not? I'll talk to you later. WA6HMC.

0: having a bit of a rough start this morning, but hey, I'm missing you. I'm tuning in what used to be on time, but you have come and gone, and I get the reports from the commuter guys that says he was here a minute ago and he left.
1: Yeah, I was calling, so that Thursday, because I talked to Rick for a little bit, and it was about 27 after.
0: I think I turned the radio on at 28 after. Anyway, the market hadn't opened yet, but it was real close. Do you want to officially move the time back, take some of the pressure off?
1: No, no, that's fine. Just, you know, by 7:30 I'll be gone. Sometimes I'll drop off a minute or two before the half hour if it sounds like the commuter guys are going to keep going. Like Rick was talking with a couple of newbies to that group, and it just seemed like they were going to go on, and I didn't see the point of hanging around.
0: Okay. Well, I'll try to turn it on earlier, but like I said, I'm missing you by just a minute or two, one way or the other. Let's see, in the world of ham, not much going on.
1: Yeah, I haven't. I've been hanging out at 6 mostly. Although yesterday was on 17 for a while. I saw some people working some interesting stuff, but they were in the Midwest and the East. But I thought I would just hang out there and see if anything came up. And everything that came up was stuff that I'd worked before. In fact, the actual stations I'd worked before. Fiji, Samoa, a couple of Europeans. So yeah, it has not been a very productive week.
0: Yeah, I worked a couple European stations, but nothing exciting.
1: I may go over. The club is doing a special event for Field Day today over in Cathedral City. So I may head over and hang out there for a while and see what's happening. They usually do. Actually, I don't know what the setup is this year. Before, they've been out of Lake Cahuilla. We'll see what's happening.
0: Yeah, I've been preoccupied. Our washing machine died last weekend. Got the repairman out Monday morning. Couldn't find the part. And it's been down all week long. And I think he's coming out today to replace it. But hell, it was an entire control panel. And for the price of that control panel, I could have bought a new machine.
1: Yeah, it's our guy. He's got a great guy. It's him and his wife. His wife runs the office, and he goes out and about the Coachella Valley. And I remember on the refrigerator, he told you, he said, you know, I can get it going again, but then this thing over here is going to break. And then he said, get a new refrigerator. Don't keep paying me to fix this thing for you. It's just not worth it. So he's very honest.
0: Well, these machines are fairly new. I think they're only about 5 or 6 years old. It came with a quote-unquote 10-year warranty, but when you dig into it, it only covers the motor.
1: Yeah. Ours is probably older than that. I think the last thing we had him out for on the wash and dryer was the dryer. The bearings had gone, and he had to order those. It was interesting. So we've got the family here this weekend, so it's kind of a zoo in the house. The two additional adults, a 5-year-old and a 2-year-old, and the ice machine, we don't use it all the time. So we turned it on, and it went for about 10 minutes and then just died completely. And then I'm watching TV in the evening, and it suddenly just fired up all on its own. And I went onto, I used Gemini for my AI tool, and it gave me a complete rundown of the three possible conditions.

0: caused it. It was very, very interesting. I did better with Gemini than I did going to the KitchenAid website.
1: Well, that's interesting. Well, in any event, I'm up to my nose in dirty laundry, and I'm just hoping to get it running today.
0: Well, at least he's willing to come out on a Saturday. Yeah, that's a pain in the butt. Our dryer was down for a couple of days, and I'm, you know, no point doing laundry if you can't dry it.
1: So much for Maytag reliability.
0: Yeah, we've got, I think our washer and dryer LGs, and she loves them. She did the same thing in Torrance, bought exactly the same washer and dryer.
1: The wife, it doesn't like our washer at all. It's one of these high efficiency, doesn't have a wig-wag.
0: Oh, well, the LGs are pretty great. I think ours are probably 10 years old at this point. Like I say, the only problem we've had was the roller bearings on the for the drum wearing out. But it was actually a pretty inexpensive fix once he got a hold of them. And then while he was here for another, he didn't even add to the what he was going to charge us. He went ahead and cleaned the dryer vent out. And he said, well, this has never been cleaned since the house was built.
1: Anyway, like I said, hopefully life will return to normal here after today. I got to get some clean clothes.
0: This is WM6Q. Yeah, well, we've got, like I say, we've got house guests until tomorrow. So I think they're all going, they're going to some water park or something in Cathedral City today. So that may be when I go over and see what the ham club is doing, or maybe just get on the rig myself and do something from here. I got to look up what my exchange has to be.
1: Yeah, sounds interesting. You watching any soccer?
0: No, I haven't. You know, I used to play soccer. That's what I played in high school and college, but I'm just not that interested. I watched the hockey through the Stanley Cup Finals, and then I haven't watched any sports.
1: Well, I'm kind of into this. I normally have never watched soccer, but I'll tell you, all these visitors from outside the United States, they certainly know how to party.
0: Yeah, that I've been watching the news on, so that's kind of fun. All right, well, I'm getting called from the family. I'm not sure what's going on, but I think I'm going to have to drop off, Don. Hopefully I can still get out of here and go to the gym.
1: All right. I'll look for you Tuesday, huh? This is K6CW.
0: Yeah, sounds good, Don. Have a great few days. Hope you get your washing machine back. K6CW, this is WM6Q, WM6Q, Palm Desert on Papa 18. I'm clear, Don.
1: Have a great weekend. 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
1: KB, good morning, on WA6 and border. Good morning, happy Saturday.
0: Okay, well, there were two of you in there. Let's try the one that said good morning, Len, first, and then we'll get to the other one.
1: KB6FD, Johnny, good morning.
0: Good morning, Johnny. How are you down there? 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
0: Okay, good morning, Bob. I am down, headed down for City Hall this morning for a meeting. Enjoy the swap meet. All right, I'm going to turn it over to Johnny, and he can turn it over to HMC. How are things doing down there today? And, as you just heard, I'm just going to get on the freeway and drive down to downtown Los Angeles. What a joyful thing to do on a Saturday morning. Go ahead, Johnny.
1: Okay, Lenny, be safe, that's for certain. The swap meet operator, HMC, go ahead, I believe.
2: Okay, I think this is Johnny down in San Diego, if I remember correctly. No, Len, I'm just going to swap meet, and that's about it. I think I just come down here this morning and waste my time and my money.
0: I haven't been to that swap meet. I can't think of how many years it's been. And I used to go regularly. We had a group that would meet down there. Okay, come on, car. All right. That guy's in more of a hurry than I am, so I'm going to get out of his way on this on-ramp. I wonder if they were supposed to go back to mostly ham radio stuff for a while. I mean, it was a bunch of computers and things like that. So, I bought a few things there once in a while. Power supply that finally gave out recently. And vertical antenna that I used for a while. Somebody else borrowed it. He passed away and I never did get it back. So other than that, not too much. It's an overcast day here in the San Fernando Valley. All clouds. And Johnny, what have you got going on today?
1: Yeah, I'm going to just play it by ear today. I don't even know if, yeah, I'm going somewhere, but, yeah, so many places to go, I'm going to have to flip a coin or something. Lots of activity here. Lots of things to do. 66 degrees here, Lenny. HMC, I believe, the swap meet operator. And, Lenny, I'm going to catch up with you guys shortly here. I need both hands. So, meet operator, go ahead, KB6FD clear. I'll catch you guys shortly.
2: I have the answer. Get a foot switch.
0: Those are hard to connect to a UHF radio. So what's it like down there? They got some good exhibitors down there? People selling?
2: At one time, the club got to the swap meet got to the point of having non-ham radio stuff there. So now you got to have ham license to sell there. But you know, I must know why you get something. I got nothing else you want to tell anybody. I better come down here and goof off like this. But it's like anything else, you know. It's pretty, right? Anyway, I got to get out of here too. Maybe if you think my radio is going to put with you.
0: Okay, mark that spot wherever you are because you were losing it. Not a good spot. Okay, Bob, Johnny, both of you. I'm on the freeway and I'm actually traveling at freeway speeds. That's the one thing I like about going someplace on a Saturday morning. WCHMC and, Johnny, what's the start of your call? I want to say KD6, but that's not right. Oh, well, you both know it. WA6QHD Mobile. I'll be here listening.

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1: Good morning, WA6, Quebec Hotel Delta. Just got off the freeway at Temple Street. Just in case they close some of the further ramps, and headed for City Hall. What a wonderful place to be on a Saturday morning at 7:30.
0: Well, we all got to be somewhere.
1: Yeah, we got a big neighborhood council thing here today, and I'm supposed to make some introductions and say good morning to people. But they promised breakfast.
0: All right, then you can have lunch here at Senor Fish.
1: Well, they said when I'm done, I can come upstairs and get a Jersey Mike's sandwich.

0: Very good. Well, enjoy your time. They're doing whatever you're doing. And stay safe. K4HD.
1: Okay, just going by the... Well, I call, still call it the criminal courts building. I'm sorry. Spent a lot of years in that building. All right, listen, you take care. Have yourself a good day. Gonna get down here and head under City Hall East. K4HD, WA6QHD73.

0: KB6FDE. Lenny, what type of vehicle are you in? Are you in a SUV or a Maserati or Lamborghini? You don't have to answer if you don't want to.
1: I'm in my, oops, wrong street. I'm in my Subaru Outback, which is technically an SUV. And I'm going to go underground, Johnny. I'm going under City Hall. 6FDEWA6QHD. Have a good day, okay?
0: Okay, Lenny. Yeah, thank you very much for coming back to me. And sounds like you're at your destination. Enjoy. Kilowatt Bravo 6, Foxtrot Delta Echo clear.
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1: Hey, I turned the volume down, Nick. Is that you? KB6FDE. I didn't hear what you said. Happy Saturday.
0: No, I was just saying good morning, and whoever that made that comment on 24 shouldn't have made it, but anyways, good morning, Johnny.
1: Yeah, they must have been simplex on the output. I didn't hear anything, Nick, but yeah, hope you're having a good day so far anyway. It's okay here, 66 degrees here.
0: Yeah, I don't know what the temperature is here, but I just stuck my head outside briefly, and it was kind of cool, but not too bad, but it's kind of cool.
1: Yeah, I'm going to take my umbrella with me, I think, today, because there's a good chance there's a storm up north, and there's a good chance it may come this way, possible. So I'll have my umbrella, and I'll be good to go, hopefully.
0: Alrighty, yeah, just cloudy here, but I'm quite sure this is all going to burn off, so. And it's field day weekend, so I'm not doing anything for field day. Too many kids at home.
1: Well, either way it goes there, Nick, hope you have a good day. And yeah, say hello to all of them, especially little man. I see that cat on Facebook, man. He's pretty cool.
0: Yeah, he's sitting right here on his high chair right next to me, eating Cheerios in his high chair. All right, Johnny. Well, you have a great day, too. I'm going to speak a little bit. I'm going to get back to him and give him more Cheerios here as he's looking at me. I think he wants me to pour him more, so. We'll catch you later. Inside by ECK.
1: Yeah, I've seen him eat those Cheerios. He's cool. KB6FDE clear. Enjoy.

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1: QRZ, you were a little noisy. This is KA2ENE, Rochester, New York, coming in via Echolink. The name is Harry, Hotel Alpha, Radio Yankee. Go ahead.

0: Let's try this system, WA6HMC, making it now.
1: I think it was WA or WA6AMA or something like that. Yeah, much more audible on that note. The name here is Harry. QTH is Rochester, New York. We got a nice clear day and about 74 degrees out for a morning walk. Go ahead.
0: Well, the name here is Bob. It's WA6HMC, or Women After Six Hand Me Cash. And I'm in Southern California in Redondo Beach right now. And I'm at a TRW swap meet at the TRW Systems Group. They build the moon landers. And just came down here to see what's going on. I haven't bought anything yet, but what the hell.
1: Okay, Bob. Nice to meet you. And Rochester, actually, we had a ham fest last weekend. The Rochester Amateur Radio Association ham fest was last weekend. A lot smaller than it used to be. In the early days, it was a three-day event. Now it's just a morning event on a Saturday. So it changed radically over the years. But a good time was had. Very little was purchased. It was more just socializing with people I know, people I didn't know, and just some good conversation. Okay, let's see, field day, of course, this afternoon. We'll just be operating some 1 Delta out of the shack and take it from there. Back to you, Bob. You doing anything for field day? Hello.
0: I may go to the local club's field day thing just to take a look at it. I'm not that active anymore, but like I said, I just come down here once a month to go to this swap meet. It's the biggest one in Southern California, and it's all amateur radio. It's pretty cool, actually. It's been going for over 30 years.
1: Okay. Very good. This little bulldog that belongs to somebody seems to be taking a walk with me, but he keeps going ahead. All right. Definitely wandering. And somebody should be with him. All right. Okay, swap meets. Yep. I guess what they say about dogs and fire hydrants are true. I just saw it happen.
0: Yeah, like I say, it's a nice morning. It's probably, what time is it over there on the East Coast? I'm on the West Coast. It's 9:02, so it's high noon over.
1: Yeah, it's just after 2 o'clock here, 3 minutes after 2, and our little friend's owner is about to catch up with him. Okay, Bob, back to you, okay, Tweeny.
0: All right, you're getting very good, with echo, like I will say that much. Anyway, I got to get off the radio here, but I just want to let you know you're getting out. At least your signal's good. It's not bad at all, actually, so... Let me say 73, and I'm going to get out of here now. It's WA6HMC, or Women After Six Hand Me Cash, California's only radio dispatch gigolo.
1: WA6HMC. Those are good phonetics for that. Okay, K2ENE. My non-standard phonetics are extra nice energy, as opposed to Echo November Echo. All right. And, yep, getting our walk in early so we can play some field day in the shack later. And it's going to be a nice day. We get days of nothing but rain, and then we get days of nothing but sun. So it's all over the place. Have a good day, Bob. Pleasure to meet you. And we'll say 73. So this is KA2ENE, Rochester, New York, via EchoLink. Bye-bye.
0: Okay, WA6HMC at the TRW swap meet. By the way, They may be good phonetics. You think so, but my wife doesn't. I wonder why. 73.
1: Because she wants the cash. Okay, K3 Annie.

0: Hey, Kevin, how you doing? K6GWA. On the move.
1: Roger that. Well, that's why I was calling to see where you were going, and if you're going to be operating on your call sign or another one, try to get you in the log over here. Go ahead.

0: be on my call sign. Back to the house, I'll see if I can rub get people up on the machine. And enough that you can work on.
1: All right, that last one was pretty garbled. I couldn't make out what you were saying. I'll stand by K4HD until you get to a better spot.
0: K60, okay.

Kevin, you still there?

K4H, CK60WA. See, I met another Marine. This was yesterday. Worked on a Disneyland on the animatronics. His computer was, and he was going up to Tulare's yesterday.

0: All right. I heard a Marine at Disneyland. Go ahead.
1: Wait till I get around this big hill here. Stand by.

0: lots of activity. Other than that, everything's looking up.
1: Very good. So I'm kind of glad that there's a little bit of a thin overcast today. It'll keep the UV rays down at the field day site.
0: Yeah, keep it down, but won't keep it out. It's still going to be there. I'm going to take my umbrella with me just in case Mother Nature decides to put some precipit on me.
1: And 6CY sounds like a great idea. All right, let's see. Driving across the 15 freeway, and traffic looks light this morning, thankfully.
0: Well, that's a good thing, Rick. Yeah. Well, I hope you have a good day. Happy Saturday. I'll probably catch up with you later on. Kilowatt Bravo 6, Foxtrot Delta Echo Clear. Enjoy.
2: What a fucking retard.
1: Definitely, Johnny. Hey, we'll see you later, and enjoy the day. And, yeah, we'll catch you later. KV650E from N6CY, mobile.

0: N68. Good morning, John. You waving a hand.
1: Yes, sir. Good morning, Mr. Corbin. Happy Saturday.
0: Sir, happy Saturday to you as well, sir. And N60Y, happy Saturday to you as well. And yeah, I'm mobile as well, so I'm just out here making the trip to the store here. And I'll be getting stuff packed up and getting stuff thrown away and all that good stuff today. So that will be my activity.
1: Okay, so I take it that you're not clear for a landline at this particular time, KB6FD.
0: No, not yet there, Johnny. I'm mobile right now. Got to get to the store, get some items, and get back. I'll give you a landline once I get back and get settled in here. Yep.
1: All right, sir. Sounds great. Yeah, pick me up. Let's see. What do I need? Oh, yeah. I forgot to pick up some margarine last time I was at the store. I had it on my list. I don't know. Oh, I know what happened. I got distracted. Yeah. You know how it is when you're single and you go to the store. On occasion, you get distracted.
0: Oh, roger, roger on that. I can definitely attest to the distractions there. No doubt about it. Yeah. Well, and I'm definitely going to stay on task here and get what I need to get and get on back here. But when I do and I get back in, I'll give you a landline.
1: Okay, Mr. Corbin. Yeah, enjoy. Hope you don't get distracted like I did. It was definitely on the list, but didn't get picked up. Oh, well, sometimes that happens. Kilowatt Bravo 6, Foxtrot Delta Echo Clear.
0: Roger, roger. Well, if you don't hear it back, you know what happened. And let's see, N6CY, Rick, what's going on there?
2: Corbin and N6CAA and the group from N6CY. I'm mobile, driving out to our field day site. I'm going to get there just before 9 o'clock, set up. The rest of the gang should be showing up, and we'll go live at 11 o'clock today as Whiskey 6 Alpha.

0: Whiskey 6 America.
1: Oh, roger on that. All right, well, enjoy. Definitely enjoy. And I'm quite sure you heard about our old friend Paul Dunn. Got out of here quite suddenly. And that was kind of a little bit of a shocker there. But, these kind of things happen. Back to you.
0: Affirmative. It was a shocker. Sad. And, I haven't even asked, did he leave any, is he going to leave any offspring behind? Corbin, do you know?
1: Yeah, unfortunately, no. I know he was working on it. He was working on all the ladies there, but, no offspring, unfortunately. So, now they're going to have to scramble to get another silverback up there in the enclosure to know when that's going to happen. But they've got quite a few females that don't have a silverback.
0: I'll tell you, it's a troop in transition, I guess. So, all right. Anyway, I hope your day goes well. I'm not sure if you're planning on any field day activity, but it sounds like you're already out and about and busy. Hey, I'll turn it over to Johnny if you're still there. KV6FTE from N6CY. Go ahead, Corbin, take it.
1: All right, Rick, well, I'm about destinated here, so I'm going to go ahead and put the mic down and go ahead and get in and take care of some business here. But as far as field day, no, I won't be participating in that. I've got a move I have to do in a couple weeks, so I got to get prepared for that. So, but anyway, you have fun, and we'll catch everybody later in 6CAA. 7-3, y'all. I'll be clear. Papa 5.
0: People on the move and moving. So, 73, we'll get the details later. N6EAA, November 6th, Charlie Yankee Mobile, San Diego.
2: Hey, you guys are down in San Diego. Do you guys spot me down there? WA6HMC.
0: WA6HMC from N6CY. Sir, good morning. Sorry, I did not catch the question. Little noise burst there.
2: Okay, I went down to San Diego about 5-6 years ago, and they had one a ham radio swap meet as part of a regular swap meet at it was Lakeside, I think it was. You still doing that down there?
0: I think the answer is no, but I'll pause to see if anybody else in the San Diego area knows about Lakeside or Santee ham radio swap meet. N6CY.
3: KB6FDE, I'm going to look it up. 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
2: I wasn't very big, but I was down there and I had the radio with me and I was on 0464. And somebody said, why don't you go check out the Santee swap meet? And I did. It was kind of cool. Not as big as CRW, but it was kind of cool.
3: Your KB6FDE, I used to go to it at one time. Oh, wow. Let's see what it says here. Lakeside Amateur Radio Club Annual. Let me read on and get right back with you. Name here is Johnny. What's the name there, sir?
2: Name here is Bob. 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
3: Okay, Bob, let me just read a little bit further and get back with you. KB6FDE clear. Go ahead, Rick.
0: WA6HMC from November 6th, Charlie Yankee. Usually we hear you when you're on the train, but that's associated with your work, I think. So what are you doing today? Bob, WA6HMC from N6CY. Name is Rick.
2: Okay, Rick. Yeah, you're right. The name is Bob. You're right, I'm on the train because I'm coming home from work. And I remember the Santee swap meet, and that's what I was just curious if it's still going. But that's it, pretty much all. I'm over at GRW right now. GRW swap meet is Redondo Beach. WACCC.
0: November 6, Charlie Yankee. Well, yeah, Johnny will come back to you with an answer on the Santee swap meet. And personally, I have never been to a TRW swap meet. I've heard about it many times, but I have never been to that that venue. WA6HMC with a pause for KB6FDE. This is N6CY.

0: see if I got it. Yeah, Bob, I really can't determine. Last date for sure was 2 years ago, October 5th. And I guess there's a small fee, but 12 years old and younger get in free. It's kind of hard to say, Bob, if you're still there.
1: Okay, well, thanks for checking. I appreciate it. WACPHP. Next time I get down there, I'll ask again and see if there's any activity. Then you take it easy. Bye-bye.
0: Okay, Bob. Kilowatt Bravo 6, Foxtrot Delta Echo Clear. Go ahead, Rick.
2: Hey, Bob. N6CY. If you time it right on a second Saturday, you can make some time to come over to the USS Midway Museum. We'll bring you on board and make you part of our monthly special event. So there you go. Nothing else from here. I'm continuing to mobile into our field day site, and that'll keep me busy for through Sunday noontime. WA6HMC from M6CY.
1: Okay, you take it easy. I gotta get back in my car and drive home. Catch you guys later. WA6HMC.
2: Ready, 3.
0: Bob, you still there? KB6FDE.
1: Yeah, go ahead, Johnny.
0: How was the turnout? I used to go to that back in the 90s.
1: Back in the 90s, the turnout was very good.
0: No, no, I said, how was the turnout today? That's what I meant.
1: Find something. You never know.
0: Yeah, you broke up a little bit. And you say there's quite a few people there today, maybe?
1: Yeah, I figure maybe 200 at the most, 200, 250, something like that. It fills out a full parking lot down here. And it's kind of cool. It's probably the biggest swap meet in Southern California.
0: Oh, I think 200 is good. I used to belong to the Baldwin Hills Amateur Radio Club back in the day.
1: I remember that booth. It's not here right now, but it was like a fifth row if I remember correctly.
0: Sounds like you're on a HT or Bob, maybe.
1: Is it Bob from Mini? Because it's in my pocket.
0: I didn't quite catch that one, Bob.
1: I'm using a Baofeng Mini. It's a 5-watt radio. It works kind of, it works okay. I'm using the Mount Wilson repeater, which is about 30, 40 miles away, but it's line of sight.
0: Okay, Bob, hope you have a good day and a good weekend. Kilowatt Bravo 6, Foxtrot Delta Echo Clear. Take care.
1: You too. Thanks for trying to find out for me. WACPHP.

0: AK6JT, KQ6, BIL Mobile, on the way to Fullerton. You must be as well.
1: You guessed it. I'm on the 57, just going over the 91 right now, headed there.
0: And you're ahead of me again, as always. Yeah, I'm only, I'm just on the 22, headed to the 57. So, should be there shortly. I'm on Papa 22 at the moment.
1: Everything's loud and clear. I'll catch you there.
0: Sounds good, Chuck. KQ6 BIL, clear.

0: But you all like Trump now. Right, he's a piece of shit. Piece of shit, you like him.
1: And 5 IUPK, Lieutenant Papa 24.

0: 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Rolling down the 10 freeway to India, One Whiskey Golden Quail.
1: Kilo 6 Tango Whiskey Alpha, good morning.
0: Good morning, good morning. Wow, you're coming in loud and clear. I'm on a Baofeng handheld right off the 10. That's my radio. Appreciate the radio check.
1: Flying. Are you just with a handheld on a rubber ducky, or do you have an outside antenna?
0: No, it's handheld and a rubber ducky, and I'm on my way to Indio, so I'll be switching to the Indio repeater right when I get past the wind farm there. I got my buddy in near Ocotillo Wells, and I said, shoot, I'll bring my radio with me, and we'll talk all the way up there.

0: Most importantly, I didn't hear him with the call sign N5ICK.
1: Didn't catch that. N6CWA.
0: I was saying, most importantly, you sound like he was using a radio like he was using a CB. I didn't hear what a call sign in 5ICK.

0: interesting. It was K16MA Cliff up here in the Tranquil Canyon Park, north of Beverly Hills, south of Mulholland.
1: Yeah, good morning. This is Nick, N5ICK here in Menifee, taking a walk with the wife and kids here. Anyways, good morning.
0: Nick, I've spoken with you before, and so out there with the family, huh? Very good.
1: Yeah, we take the kids out. They go for a, since the kids are on summer break, the wife takes them out to the park every morning, almost a mile away from the house. They ride their scooters, and she falls behind them with the one-year-old in the little cart here. So we're out on the walk right now, heading back home from the park.
0: Well, how many children do you have? Sounds like you got quite a bunch.
1: N5ICK. There's five of them.

0: Oh, that's fantastic. You got quite a group there. What are their ages?
1: Sorry, from 13 all the way down to 1. So, yeah, they're, yeah, the oldest is right now on the very front. The youngest is right here with us here. Got three on scooters right now. I'm holding one scooter in my arms, and two kids are in the being pushed in the basket right now.

0: Getting kind of scratchy, but congratulations on a wonderful family group, and hope you have a nice day. K6TWA73.
1: All right, yeah, I'm on a handheld here. So. All right, I'll kind of get back to listening. N5IECK.

0: N5ICK. This is Kilo Oscar 6, Juliet, Golf Echo. Good morning.
1: Yeah, good morning, N5ICK. How are you?
0: Doing well. I heard you talking to TWA, so I just thought I'd just pop in and say hi. I see you on the MCRC mesh core.
1: Yeah, I've been heavily into that. I have a repeater at the house. I purchased one of those seed pocket nodes, and I brought it with me, but I can't get into my repeater from where I'm at, so I can see the repeater but popping up, but I should have brought one of the other nodes this morning, but I didn't.
0: Yeah, copy on the mesh core. I'm Randy 230, and MCRC, I'm WSHU 230.
1: All right, Randy, very good. Yeah, my buddy Chris stuck up a couple weeks ago. We stuck up a repeater up on Keller Peak. It's working. I guess apparently it is working. It is repeating, but we have a issue with the antenna up there. So it's probably going to be a while until we get back up there to replace that. He stuck an antenna up there, and it's transmitting upwards and not downwards, so it's not, or it's not receiving anything down below unless you're far off in the distance, like L.A. and Orange County. So my repeater at the house does see the Keller Peak repeater, but the Keller Peak repeater's not hearing us, hearing me anyways.
0: Okay, yeah, copy that, yeah. My node is not identifying repeaters any longer. It just says unknown repeater. But, yeah, I'm in Locker Summit, so I'm pretty far away. But usually to get to you, I think it's like 3-4 hops, something like that.
1: Gotcha. Is it at your house or is it somewhere else?
0: There is a repeater on the top of the Verdugo Mountains, and so that hits me pretty well. I'm like in between the Verdugo Mountains and Mount Lucans.
1: Oh, all right. Very good. I'll have to send you a message up on Mesh.
2: Yeah.
1: It'd be cool to make a direct contact with you.
3: Those are Venezuela earthquakes.
1: Yeah, I'm usually up there.
3: Kind of weird.
1: I listen a lot.
3: I wonder if they're man-made.
1: Okay, don't cross that street yet.
3: Oh, weird, man.
1: Anyways,
0: okay,
1: all right,
0: yeah,
1: let me mention the kids here. We've got some trees across here.
0: My nose is warning off. Kilo Oscar.
1: Got to make sure
0: really
1: we get across the street without getting ran over the main street.
3: Oh, they're drilling down there. Right, a car. Sound 0.0 for Trump. Trump caused that, man. It was drilling down there for oil. Down in Venezuela. Trump the Jew boy.
1: All right, I'm going to get out of here. N5ICK.
0: Yeah, N5ICK, 73U, we're getting a bunch of I'm getting cross traffic, I don't know if you're hearing it or not. Kilo Oscar 6, Juliet Golf Echo, I'll be clear.

0: Kilo Oscar 6 Lima Foxtrot Tango. This is Whiskey 6 Hotel Alpha Romeo. You're making it to the repeaters. I can hear you clearly. A little static, but you're doing good.
1: Copy. This is Kilo Oscar 6 Lima Foxtrot Tango. I copied your call sign, Whiskey 6 Hotel Alpha Romeo, is that correct? And I'm at the Field Day event in Thousand Oaks with the Conejo Valley Amateur Radio Club, so we're a bit the hills here.
0: Yes, call sign is correct, Whiskey 6 Hotel Alpha Romeo. I'm actually heading to our Field Day site in Huntington Beach with the Orange County Amateur Radio Club. And so I'll be there about half hour. So we'll look for you on the air. We're Whiskey 6 Zulu Echo is the club call sign. And I'll keep my ears open for you there.
1: That sounds good. I just I'm using my handheld here just to see if I can hit the repeater in Thousand Oaks that I don't normally use, but seems like it's working good from here. And hope to connect with you later when the Field Day activities start. Kilo Oscar 6 Lima Foxtrot.
0: Very well. Yeah, I'll keep my ears open. I'm manning a UHF VHF station. Don't know if I can get it all the way to Thousand Oaks, but we are working all the bands. So it's possible we'll be able to communicate on one of the other high-frequency bands. So this is Whiskey 6, Hotel Alpha Romeo, clear.
1: Copy, Kilo Oscar 6, Lima, Foxtrot, Tango.

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Yeah, we can do better than that. I know we can. AK6BIL. Papa 17, love to hear a couple more calls with.

0: Hey, Bill, your signal is really bad. You might want to get outside that building. I think that's why you're not getting much replies. WD6USN, Temecula, California.
1: Thanks very much for that, Darren. Yeah, I'll just stop it at the moment. We'll go from there. All right. Appreciate everyone. Thank you very much, and enjoy the day. K6BIL is here.

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0: station calling for a signal report. All I got was that you were calling for a signal report, but I couldn't make out your call. You're too weak into the repeater. Lots of popping and crackles and not a lot more coming through. This is Norm, K6YXH, Mobile.
1: K6YH, this is K6REW. Thank you for the information.
0: Yeah, that time
1: thank
0: I got
1: you.
0: K6REW
1: clear.
0: Sounded like RAW, like Romeo, Alpha, Whiskey. And then you dropped out of the repeater altogether.
1: Copy that. Thank you, K6REW, Romeo Echo Whiskey.
0: Oh, that was pretty good that time. Romeo Echo Whiskey. All right, well, you could put that in the log. Two ways. Calls copied both directions. I'm off to check on the Kaneo Valley Amateur Radio Club field day out at Lake Sherwood. Anyway, good morning to you, and I'll be on listening K6YXH.

Thank you.

0: Kilo 3, Echo Foxtrot, listening to P3. Good morning.
1: Good morning. This is Norm, K6YXH. And let's see. Yeah, I should have a pretty good signal from here. Heading out to a field day site this morning to show my granddaughter what a field day looks like.
0: Hey, Norm, that's awesome. You're going to run into a bunch of the MCRC guys down there if you're going to the one down in Mission Viejo. I may be down there, but not till late this afternoon. But hopefully it's a great day. I think it's going to be good weather and a good time out there.
1: Yeah, this one is up here in Ventura County. It's the Conejo Valley Amateur Radio Club, and they put on a field day with something like 40 operators. They've got three huge military, they look like Quonset huts, but they're cloth, and they have a really large field so they can space out the antennas. It's quite an operation.
0: Oh, very good. Yeah, you're up there in Ventura. We're down here. Ours is hosted by South Orange Amateur Radio Association, and they're doing it in Mission Viejo, California. So all of our local guys will be down there. Hopefully you guys can talk to each other. That'd be cool. This is Kilo 3 Echo Echo Foxtrot, Keith in Huntington Beach.
1: EEF, Echo Echo Foxtrot. Okay, Keith. That sounds exciting. How many stations do they have on the air, or will they have on the air? And are they going to be on 40 meters? I'm going to guess that's the best opportunity to talk from here to there.
0: I'm not sure how many total will be at the park. I haven't done a SORA event, but I know from our club we'll be there in numbers, and at least a few of our guys are bringing HF rigs, so there will be plenty of stuff. I know that Papa System, I think some of the guys will be there as well, but I'm sure there will be a lot of units out there operating, so it should be a good time. I think they're doing it from 11 o'clock today through the night till 11 o'clock in the morning.
1: Yeah, I'm guessing that's what the Conejo Valley group will do, too. Yeah, at least that's what I told my granddaughter to show up. And my daughter-in-law is bringing her. My son, with my other granddaughter, is up in Alaska. So he'll miss field day this time. But my granddaughter has her general. So that'd be an opportunity for her to operate. Well, actually, I guess anybody could operate. We'll have plenty of control operators at the field day site. But she has just a little idea of what she can do with her license. I got her on low bands one day just to see what it was like, and we happened on to a ARRL DX contest. So, in a course of like 20 minutes, she talked to five countries.
0: Oh, yeah, that is awesome. That's a great way to sell the radio for sure. Yeah, I don't have my general yet, so I'm stuck on 10 meter, and it's been pretty lousy lately. But it was open yesterday. I didn't have a chance to break away from work to go set up the antenna, but definitely looking forward to doing some POTAs on 10, and we're working on our general now. But that's awesome. Yeah, hopefully you guys have a great time out there. This is Kilo 3 Echo Echo Fox. We'll let you head out, and it's good talking to you. 7-3.
1: Okay, getting out of range of the repeater I was on. This one, it says it's on Papa 8 on Wilson, which is extraordinary because I'm way out in Ventura County. 73, K6, YXH.
0: Yeah, YXH. You're sounding great. Just a side note, my mesh core repeater on the roof of my place here in Huntington, the first hop is Wilson. That's an amazing mountain peak. Anyways, 7-3, you guys have a good day. Kilo 3, Echo Fox.

0: 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Kilo Bravo 6 Whiskey Hotel Victor.
1: I'm almost getting out of range, but somebody just called me.
0: Copy that, Norm. Real quick before you get out of range, how far is the Conejo Valley site from Oxnard College where the Ventura site is? Go ahead.
1: I don't know, probably 10, 15 miles.
0: Okay, yeah, I may make a stop there too just to check it out, heading to Ventura there. Okay, have a good day before you get out of range. KB6WHV on the coast.

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1: Oh my gosh, look what I find in the most weirdest places. Dude, what are you doing?
0: Davey, my man. Heading out to Thousand Oaks for my aunt's 80th birthday. A little breakfast. Where do you have to?
1: Well, congratulations on her for her 80th birthday. Hope you have a great time. I just spent Father's Day with my family, too. It's a good time. I'm at... Ooh, I may be able to follow the repeater. I'm on my way to the Ventura Club field day.
0: Ah, cool. So if my calculations are right, field day starts in 20 minutes?
1: Yes, sir. I may do some operating from the campground. We're over here at Ventura at Hobson Beach, so I thought I'd make the rounds over here.
0: Ah, cool. Yeah, I got up early this morning and got on, and I was like, it's awfully quiet for being field day, and then I checked the time that it starts, so I'm like, that's why. But it was still some good local stuff. I was getting a lot of, like a guy in Palos Verdes I was talking to in Santa Clarita. That was pretty rare. And another guy, where was the other guy? Somewhere, oh, just below Mount Wilson. So we did pretty good on HF for being so close.
1: Oh, that was cool. Yeah, you got the short skip. Yeah, I'm not too familiar with being out here. I'm on 6. Am I going to drop out? Is this going to come into Ventura in about 3 minutes?
0: I have no idea. I don't know what any of the Papa numbers are. I put in the ones that I hit. Oat, and that's about it. I pretty much stay on DMR, but, yeah, I should probably, reprogram this radio or look at the website and figure out where all the numbers go. When people tell me, I'm on Papa, whatever, that means nothing to me.
1: Oh, yeah, I know what that means. But speaking of radios, I have my Anytone, and I've been switching my batteries out from the charger's cradles to the USB ports. What are the difference when you're traveling with multiple radios and don't want to carry the chargers?
0: Oh, that's cool. I didn't know they made that. And I'm deep into Simi Valley on Oat, so I'm not sure if I'm going to hold this or not either. But, yeah, I didn't know they made that. That's pretty cool. I have a bunch of camera batteries I've switched all out for the USB charging, and it's so great not having to bring these, you know, proprietary giant chargers with you.

0: Yeah, I'm starting to drop out. Let me see if I find a better one. KB6WHV out for a minute.
1: All right. Yeah, I'll try to go to my Papa zone and see if I got something better too. KB6WHV.

0: flopping around over here too. O sounds good, but not quite there yet. But anyways, yeah, if you, whatever handheld you use the most, right, and even the Motorola's are coming out, you know, the aftermarket batteries, not Motorola, but other ones, it's really cool just to keep your radio just kind of topped off and never have to put it back in the charger, especially if you're, you know, in and out of the car.
1: Yeah, I love it. I think the one I carry the most lately, because I've just been doing digital, is the little M1KE, and that's a USB-C charge, and man, I can link into anything with that. It's pretty good, and even the my local repeater in Santa Clarita, going through All-Star or Echo Link or whatever, I can still get in, so I've been having a great time with that thing.

0: yeah, I can see why you like it. Are they still about $350?
1: Yeah, they are kind of expensive, but, I mean, when you consider everything it's doing, it's pretty amazing. So, I don't know, I think it's worth it. You can go anywhere on that thing. It's a little, well, if you're used to DMR and all that, it's not that confusing. I don't know, on your phone, are you using an Android or an iPhone? There's a new Android app for DMR. Vox DMR, which is amazing. I just got it a couple days ago and been having fun with that.
0: Oh, no, I'm on Android. Vox DMR. Someone said something about a new DMR program, but I haven't tried it yet. No, I think I heard about it a couple days ago.
1: Yeah, when you get a minute downloaded, it's you can get on Brandmeister and TV.

0: I'm now trying to think of who reminded me, who told me about it, and I'm drawing a blank.
1: Yeah, I had a buddy of mine just sent me a text, and I was like, wow, I never heard of it, and downloaded it and got on the air in a couple of minutes. So as long as you know your DMR ID and your hotspot security password, and then there's a TGIF password you need if you have an account, which is listed on their website. And yeah, I was in super easy. It's great.
0: Now, when you're on that app, right, you could be on multiple servers at the same time, right? Brandmeister and TGIF, correct?
1: No, it's just one at a time. So when you get the app, you create profiles. So you'll make a Brandmeister profile, and then you put all your credentials in, and then save it, and then you'll make another profile, call it TGIF, put all your credentials in and save it. So you can only be on one server at a time.
0: Well, that's not too bad. It's just like changing zones on a radio. So, okay, I can do that. Because there's a lot of, DMR Plus, and I can't think of the other ones, but there's a lot of different stuff on TGIF that I've been wanting to get into. Not that there's a lot of people talking on there. I seem to be finding a set of specialty groups on talk groups, more like two or three people in the same talk group, and that's about it.
1: Yeah, I would say the most popular is called the Mothership. You can look that one up, 31665, I think it is. That's where I hang out all day at work, and I have it on right now. It's pretty good. Good group of guys over there, always somebody listening, and it's pretty good.
0: And that's the TGIF server, correct?
1: Yeah, it's on TGIF. Go ahead, Kevin.
2: All right, good morning, radio nerds. David, Tony, waving a hand for Cannon Country. Go ahead, Dave.
0: Hey, sir. Good morning. Good morning. I saw a couple of posts on the website. Thank you so much for your great service. I've been seeing you do your thing going on there. But thank you so much, and welcome and good morning. Go ahead, Tony. Oh, Tony, before I forget, we still have to get together for that sandwich.
1: Absolutely. I'm finally ready. I get off a little later now, like 1 o'clock, so let's do it, though. Maybe, I think I'm working this Friday. Oh, no, I'm leaving for Washington, D.C. on the 3rd, so I think that's Friday. So, yeah, maybe Thursday, if that works. I will let you know. Hopefully, I'm still getting in there. Go ahead, Kevin.
2: Yeah, a little scratchy, but you're readable. And would that be over at DeFranco's? Are we meeting for pastrami?

0: Sorry, guys. My turn, but I'm going to jump out. And, Tony, I'll talk to you later. I'll talk to you guys later. I'm 2 minutes out from the field day over here. I'm going to find a parking to get some fuel as well. And I will be on the road, Tony, so I will catch up to you when we're back in town. We're doing sparsely traveling this summer. GV6WH3, going clear. Bye-bye.
1: All right. Yeah, no problem. Let me know when you're back in town. I'm finally freeing my schedule up, so got all the stuff handled. Anyway, yeah, I was trying to talk to you on W6JW this morning, Kevin, and then I realized my base station radio had the wrong PL, so that opened a whole can of worms of finding the laptop and the program to program the radio, and I got it all set up, and then you were gone.
2: All right, well, good job in updating your co-plug.
1: Yeah, that was good. I needed to do a few other things, so I was poking around on HF all this morning, thinking it was pretty quiet for field day, and then I looked up the time, so. What, starts in like 9 minutes, so when I get home, I'll get back on.
2: All right, Tony, safe travels. We'll catch you later, K4HD.
1: All right, Kevin. Yeah, probably pretty stretchy. Catch you later, KD6AJG.

0: 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Just wanted to say good morning in 73, and I'll be keeping the frequency clear, so I'll be standing by.
1: Good morning, and have a great day, Mark. 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

0: 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Hey, Hank.
1: Hey, Corbin, what's shaking?
0: Not much, Hank. Not much here, man. Just getting stuff all organized and getting to put in boxes and throwing away stuff. So I'll be getting out of here in a couple of weeks. So just doing that. How you doing?
1: I'm good. What city you moving to?
0: God.
1: Hey, you didn't make it that time.
0: I'm moving to Garden Grove.
1: Ah, that's where I bought my first house in 1970, end of 74, beginning of 75, whatever it was. Townhouse on Magnolia and Westminster on the corner.
0: Well, okay, yeah, I've been to 10,000 block of Garden Grove Boulevard, so, yeah, so, that's what the plan is.
1: So what's the logistics for work compared to where you're at now?
0: It's the same, so instead of going south to north, I'm going north to south.
1: There you go. Well, hopefully I'm not moving anymore. I've moved a lot through the years. And we've been here, we were in the last place for 20 years, sold that house, and we've been here for 8 years, and now I'm old, so I don't think we're moving again.
0: Yeah, I tell you, moving is no fun, man. Especially when you start accumulating a lot of stuff.
1: Yes, sirree, Bob. It sure is. So, all right. I'm going to pull in a parking slot over here. Thanks for coming back to me. Always nice hearing from you. KO6H.
0: All right, Hank. Always a pleasure to talk to you. N6CAA, clear. Papa 5.

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1: K6COZ and 6CAA. Hey there, Tom. Good morning to you.
0: Yeah, good morning, sir. You moving into your new place today? You up there now?
1: Oh, no. No, not today. No, my moving date's on the 15th of July. So I'm just getting stuff all ready to go. When that time comes, it'll be easy breezy move. So, but no, I'm still here in Costa Mesa.
0: All right, maybe you'll end up getting a clear note over there. That way you can relax. Or you might have a spot to put an antenna. But anyways, okay, good on you, good move. Save a little money, back to you.
1: Roger, Roger. Hey, Tom, I got a phone call, I got to take down, so we'll hook up later. And 68 clear, Papa 5.
0: Okay, yeah. Catch you later, Corbin, 73. I already made some contacts, 2 meter simplex. I'm going to hang out for a little bit. Might go over to Lake Poway. We'll see how it goes. So, 73, and 68, K6, is he clear?

0: WA6KDS. Happy field day.
1: Well, good morning to you, sir. Yeah, it's kind of crummy and cloudy where I'm at in Oak Park, California. Unfortunately, I'm not out and about to participate in the shenanigans today. How about you?
0: I'm out in Oxnard, and I went to check in with the folks that all full of tents and doing their stuff, but back now, it's actually pretty clear out here. Not too bad. WA6KDF.
1: Well, inland, which is kind of backwards, usually you guys are kind of socked in. We're socked in here at Oak Park, and we're not that far from Oxnard, so it's kind of opposite. I'm 71 degrees right now. It's kind of cool here. So, yeah, just always like to get a couple check-ins, contacts, and just wanted to, you know, thanks for the QSO and coming back, and I'll let you get back to your fun. And UF73, this is K6OPM, and I'll be going clear now.
0: Copy, K6OPM. Have a terrific day. Great making your acquaintance. 73, take care. I'm clear.

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1: This is K6OPM, mobile in Oak Park, California. You're coming through, I would say, almost 5-5.
0: Well, thank you very much. After a couple of years of inactivity, I just reinstalled my STM-400 back into my car, and this is my first day out.
1: Well, I would say for your first day out, it's sounding really good, and that's great. So you're ready to rock. K6OPM.
0: All right. Well, thank you very much. This is KM6IVE. I'm here in pretty much close to downtown LA. I'm headed south to El Centro. I'll be there in about 4 or 5 hours.
1: Well, the 4 or 5 hours, that doesn't sound appealing to me at the moment, but I hope you have a good, safe travel. And like I said earlier, you know, it's 73. Thanks for, you know, the short QSO, and hope to talk to you again soon. Your radio is sounding great, so I hope you make a lot of contacts, and welcome back to, you know, the Papa system, and hope you, you know, have fun. Get back into it. K6OPM, I'll be going clear on your phone.
2: Thank you, my
0: thank
2: friend.
0: You very much.
2: We'll do as best that I can.
0: You
2: this
0: have a
2: is,
0: great weekend.
2: Little
0: and
2: HD, is, which is all that I have today.
0: Here as well.
2: Thank goodness for the Papa system.
0: Yeah, doubled up.

KN6IB, KA6HRC. This is KM6IB. Go ahead, HRC. Yeah, would you do me a favor and tell me how I'm sounding out there? I've got a new homemade antenna, and I was just wondering how it sounds. You're sounding great with a little bit of scratching. Roger's on that. Yeah, I had a mag mount up there, but taking it off and on when I take it through the car wash was getting to be a pain. So now I got a little homemade antenna, not a mag mount, and got it mounted inside the car. So anyway, okay, thank you for the comeback. I appreciate it. 73KA6HRC clear. All right, well, good job. Glad it works. Yeah, I had to fudge my antenna as well. I have a Tesla, and Teslas aren't amateur radio antenna friendly. So this is KM6IVE monitoring.

Jewish, Israel, or Trump. Well, fuck Trump. USA. It's USA. Yeah, Jew. It's USA.

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1: Good afternoon, Jonathan here in Santa Barbara. Papa 6, KJ6, Mike Delta, morning, or afternoon now.
0: yeah, it just turned afternoon barely.
1: Hey, Jonathan here in Santa Barbara. Just got done with a lunch and headed home. What's happening with you?
0: Yeah, Jonathan, Chuck's the name here. I'm just leaving the Papa meeting in Fullerton. I'm one of the VEs. I had to leave a little bit early because I'm also with Little League Baseball volunteer, and I've got a couple of tournament games I've got to get to as a tournament director for that. So I couldn't stay for the presentation, but I did help out at the testing.
1: All right, very good, Chuck. Well, you're in high demand today. That's always nice to be wanted and, to be a service. Yeah, that's great. And how many tests did you score and went through your hands this morning?
0: We had 9 people, 8 technicians and 1 upgrade from technician to general. And unfortunately, one of the new technicians didn't pass, but so we have 7 brand new technicians with the Papa system.
1: Wow, very good, Chuck. Hey, that's great, man. Congrats. And I'm sure they're very happy about that. And, long, long ago when I took my test 17 years ago, I remember the guys there, I think there was like 3 or 4 people that checked my answers. Like the first guy, he checks them and, just kind of had a blank look on his face, and then handed the test to the next person. And they verify it, they got to look up and down it and so forth. And the last guy was the teacher of the class that I took. There was a local class. There was like five Saturdays for a couple hours, and then you take the test. And the guy who, taught the class, he was very nice, and when he was looking through it, he looked up at me and just nodded his head like, yep, you got it. So I was stoked.
0: Yeah, those were the days of the paper test. We do actually have all electronic at this meeting. It's all on tablets, and it's instant grading. You know within about 5 seconds once we grade the test if you passed it or not. It's either a green tablet or a red one now.
1: Okay, good to know. I had no idea. I mean, it kind of makes sense, with today's, technologies and all that moving so fast, and makes sense it would be on a tablet or something digital versus the paper, but very good. All right, Chuck. Hey, well, it was really good talking with you. Good to hear you out here on the Papa system, and hope everything goes well for your next event there.
2: Question.
0: Go ahead. Question.
2: Kilo Delta 6, November Kilo Hotel, NKH. Good afternoon, gentlemen. I have a question. When you pass the test, does it give you a call sign for the new technician member, or do they have to wait for the email, or how does it communicate it?
0: Now what happens is the lead person downloads everything into a file and sends it into the CSE, and then they review it and then send it on to the FCC. Usually that takes the session manager sends it by Sunday night, and the next person gets it, and it's on the way to the FCC, and then the FCC sends their email out for their money, which then the person needs to get that paid within 10 days. They're $35. And then once that's done, the FCC, once they receive the money, the FCC sends out an email with the license, a PDF of the license. So normally by Tuesday, Wednesday at the latest, a new technician has their license and call sign.
2: Oh, okay. That's great. Thank you for telling me. I'm looking to upgrade to a general. I'm still studying right now, but do the rules still have that you can keep your current license call sign, or do you have to take a new general license, or do you have options?
0: Yeah, you have options if you want to get a vanity call sign, but upgrading from technician to general, actually, if the minute you finish your general, you'll get a CSCE certificate, and you can use your call sign with a /AG and immediately start using your general frequencies and privileges before you even hear back from the FCC.
2: Okay, thanks for the info. Sorry for interrupting, but I was just curious about that, so you guys can talk about it. Again, 73s to both of you, ED6NKH, monitor.
0: Right on. 73s, AK6JT, mobile, clear.
3: AK6JT, Chuck, WD6MZA, quick question for you. How'd the session go today with so many applicants?
0: It actually went very smoothly. We had like six of them show up early, so we were almost through with those six when the rest of them showed up, and we're able to do actually, I think, Rick, WM6M has 15 tablets that we could use, but it usually goes very smoothly with a lot of people. It's surprising.
3: I'm curious, how many of them, I was a little concerned how it went without Evo there helping out. Bill, how did it go with the Quick Start program? Did any of the applicants stay for the luncheon, and how many applicants stayed and got the Quick Start program? If you know that number, it'd be nice to share with me.
0: All of the applicants, the techs that passed, did join the Quick Start. I believe it was six of them. And Bill did a great job you mean the program? And unfortunately, none of them stayed for the luncheon. I had to leave early because of a commitment this afternoon for two Little League tournaments that I'm tournament director on, or I would have stayed for the luncheon.
3: When I seen the head count, it was 12. And out of the 12, I think they were all technicians and one upgrade. So there wasn't 12 technicians got their license, or only 6.
0: Now, there were one person that called Rick and told him he was sick and wouldn't be there, and we had a couple of no-shows.
3: Okay. Well, that was like I was telling Bill, it's really amazing how Orange County continuously has a reasonable to large applicants for the VE testing. Well, very good, Chuck. And again, thank you, Chuck, for being part of the VE team and helping out. I appreciate it. And I was just looking, it looks like there's 6 for the VE test already signed up for the West Side. I think it was 6, the number I was looking at.
0: Yep, that's what Rick had told me when I was getting ready to leave, and I'll be up there at the West Side if everything goes right, and help out up there also.
3: Oh, that's great, Chuck. Okay, well, once again, thank you for all your help and even the extra drive that you have to do to get to the West Side. You have a nice weekend, what's left of it, and we'll talk to you later. WD6F at 873.
0: Been a pleasure talking with you, Cecil. AK6JT. Clear and monitoring.

This is Kilowatt 6, Zulu Golf Whiskey, calling from a field day site. Anybody out there?

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1: This is KM6MPQ. This is KM6. I'm sorry, give your call again, please.
0: The call is Kilo Mike 6, Uniform Papa, Quebec.
1: KM6, Victor Papa, Quebec. KM6, Uniform
0: Papa,
1: Quebec.
0: Uniform Papa, Quebec.
1: Roger, this is Whiskey 6, Charlie. I'm a 1A LAX.
0: Very good, so am I. Although I will not be turning in a log sheet for this, I am 1 Alpha LAX.
1: Okay.
2: For those stations that are doing contacts for field day, just making sure you understand that linked repeater systems are not part of the field day. 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WD6USN.
1: WD6USF, you're missing the point. I'm on Simplex. This is Whiskey 6, Charlie.
2: You are coming out over the Papa system. WD6USN.
3: Yikes.
1: My apologies, I will not be on it.
0: W6CCC, you are certainly welcome to play on the Papa system from time to time, but yes, he is correct. Your contacts on it do not count.
1: Okay.

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1: KE6G, Kilo up here in Big Bear, you're full quieting.
0: Hey, thanks a lot for the comeback. We're up here in Mission Viejo for field day, and I just kind of want to show off a repeater. Anyway, this is Kilo Kilo 6, Yankee Tango Papa. I'll be on the site.
1: Okay, roger that. This is KE6GQO, Big Bear, at Meadow Park, doing our field day here. 7-3s.

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0: Mr. A, how you doing?
1: Doing good. Hope you're doing the same. Are you out and about today?
0: A little bit. I just went to the Papa lunch, and I haven't been to anything in probably a year, so I figured it was time I went. And I ate the Sizzler. Didn't even get sick. How you like that?
1: Must be a brand new Sizzler from what I remember, but hey, good for you. I haven't been out and about much either, just here at the house playing a little bit of field day today, giving out some contacts and taking it easy.
0: So how's Janet doing? And I ate the Sizzler, didn't even get sick. How you like that?
1: Must be a brand new Sizzler from what I remember, but hey, good for you. I haven't been out and about much either, just here at the house playing a little bit of field day today, giving out some contacts and taking it easy.
0: So how's Janet doing? I still have the repeater, KO6H.
1: Sorry, but man, you lost the repeater there, I think. Maybe you need to switch to another one.

0: This is Alpha Bravo 6, Mike Bravo. Anybody at field day out there? AV6MV?
1: Kilo Oscar 6, Kilo Hotel Kilo. How am I making it through?
0: KO6HKH, or KHH, are you at field day? Over.
1: Not quite. I am playing around with my radios. I have everything set up. I have my HF rig set up, but unfortunately where I'm located, I'm not getting anything. I only have a tech license, so I can only do 28.4 to 28.5, or 28.3 to 28.5, so no action on there just yet, but just hanging around the radio and getting all my stuff ready. I'm starting my field day tomorrow. Back to you.
0: Yeah, that sounds good. Yeah, I'm getting a little bit of broken up on my end, so I won't hold you there, so maybe later I could pick you up there. Have fun out there, though. AV6MV.
1: AV6MV, KO6KHK73, have a fun field day. I'll catch you down at the west.

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0: KO6, KHK, AB6MB. I think I can copy you better over here. What was that about field day?
1: I was just saying I'm not quite at field day. I am at my house. I have my radios and stuff set up. I have my HF rig. Trying to get contact on 28.3 through 28.5 and haven't had any luck on the HF and just sticking around on the radio. I was able to check in to Talk Group 91. They're doing a worldwide check-in and I was able to get in on that. So other than that, I haven't really made any contact or anything like that. Just getting my equipment set up and ready for tomorrow. Back to you.
0: Okay. Yeah, you had kind of a flutter on your signal for some reason. I don't know if that's in your shack or if it's on your signal. I thought it was me, but sounds like it's you there. But, yeah, keep at it. Hopefully you can, work some, or find a field day site nearby and go have fun. You said you talked about something tomorrow. What were you up to tomorrow?
1: 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Hopefully this is a little better. I have my radio plugged in to the charger and right next to a bunch of noise, so it might have been some of the issue. I'm going to Silverwood Lake up here in the San Bernardino Mountains, and I'm going to set up my HF rig right down by the lake, and hopefully I can get out, and if not, I will be by a lake, so either way, it's going to be a good time.
0: Okay, I hope that works for you there. Yeah, I wonder if flutter's coming off the charger, but anyway, well, it sounds like you have some good plans there, so good luck to you, and, you know, hopefully you'll get some stations here. Maybe the 10-meter will open up here, later on for you. Okay, well, 73, good luck, AB6MB.
1: 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Have a great field day weekend.

KB6WHV Ventura. Yeah, I heard a station out there, but I didn't copy the call. Go ahead, please. Is it morning still? Still. This is David, KB6WHV. Yeah, the bands are pretty flat right now. Yeah, I heard something about that. It might be happening today. Yeah, I was going through a station that I use, and I could hear stations out there, but they weren't very strong. So, I was on 20 there for a short while. So, hopefully things will get better, AB6MB. Yeah, I'm at the field day location for the Ventura Club over at Oxnard College. And it is real, like I said, it's really slow. And pretty much all the bands are just totally flat right now. Yeah, was there a CME event or a solar event? I heard something yesterday, but real briefly, over. I do not know. I did not hear that. Yeah, I'm going to have to look that up, find out, because somebody mentioned that yesterday, but I think the gal that does the solar, I think, mentioned that might be affecting it today, which is Murphy's Law. The one time it does it on field day.

0: sorry about that. I missed that last part. They came to ask me something about the radio.
1: I just pulled up the prediction here. Solar flux 163. The conditions will be good on basically 20 through 15, and poor on 80 through 40, and poor on, this says it'd be good on 10, 15, and 20. So, okay, well, that's a positive thing.
0: Okay, sir. Well, thank you so much for coming back. I'm going to do a few more things to walk around, shoot some pictures, and then I'm going to head back to camp. Hopefully by the time I'll get back, I'll be able to operate cleaning for my station. Have a good week, and KB6WHV 7375. Bye-bye.
1: Okay, well, good luck today. I hope everything gets better. 73, AV6MB.

once again, this is KO6 NTC, that's Kilo Oscar 6 November Tango Charlie. I caught someone monitoring the

Kilo November 6. This is Kilo November 6, quality digital video. QDV, do you copy? I didn't get all your call sign.

0: Hello, Oscar Six.
1: Kilo Oscar Six, and what is the suffix?

Kilo Oscar 6, something else for the suffix. This is Kilo November 6, Quebec Delta Victor. Just trying to get a clear copy. Over.

0: get that.
1: Quebec Delta Victor just goes to show you. I got that wrong, too. I thought that was a November Echo Charlie, and it's a November Tango Charlie. Thank you for clearing that up, November Tango Charlie. This is Kilo Oscar 6, November Victor Charlie.

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1: KO6, Golf Golf Juliet, KO6 ILM. Go ahead.
0: Hey, Todd, how you doing?
1: Doing great. Just happened to have the radio sitting on my desk. I'm packing up the 878 post for sale.
0: Nice. I was just down at Balboa doing field day with the gang on the HT sets down there. Didn't know if Kevin had contacted you about that.
1: He did not. I did not know. I would have been happy to join you. But sounds like it went well. You have fun?
0: Yeah, very good. It went well. As well as can be expected, unfortunately, I was on a set I was not familiar with and wasn't sure I was transmitting out very effectively, so didn't really make any contacts. We got to listen to a lot of things, so, you know, that's a brief sojourn into HF land for me. Got to keep practicing, I guess. Over.
1: Roger that. I've shifted my Zoom spot sale to trade for HF gear. So I'm honoring my promise to get into HF soon. That'll be very cool. We are taking the clear node up to camp, so we're going to try to connect with you digitally from there. Other than that, have you had a chance to get your Zoom spot configured and tested?
0: Yes, I'm getting things set up. It's actually mobile right now, riding up to 15. And did get the 890 all programmed and working on getting the hotspot working with that. Got a few things to figure out, I think, still. But at least it's programmed it online, even though I seem to be unable to connect effectively with it at the moment. That's just a matter of figuring things out, I think, over.
1: Excellent. Well, you're picking up some hot shadow. But I will be here when you need to transmit and test. Let me know when you get it configured.
0: Sounds good.

0: looks like I lost you. I'll catch up with you later. This is Kilo Oscar 6, India Lima Mike. Clear. Oh, there you are. I thought I'd lost you, so I was clearing the channel. But I'll definitely connect with you later tonight if you feel like it.
1: Sounds like a plan. We'll try to connect up tonight. See what I can do. Over.
0: Sounds good. Talk to you then. Yeah, 6-5-1, please.
1: KM6, Golf Juliet, clear.

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1: KO6 ABH, KO6 KHK coming in through DMR. How you doing?
0: Good. It's Kilo Mike 6 Alpha Victor Hotel. Okay, yeah, coming in on the DMR bridge. Sounds okay.

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1: 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Good afternoon, Skip. How are you?

0: what's going on, but I am fine. Just sitting here relaxing a little bit and stuff. Nothing terribly exciting. What are you up to?
1: Well, I just left City Hall downtown. Been here since about 7:30. Decided I had to go someplace for breakfast this morning. Just kind of stuck around for the day.
0: Oh, on a Saturday. Boy, oh boy. You are dedicated.
1: Yeah. Well, it was an easy drive in. Now that we've gotten to the floor level, looks like it's going to be an easy drive home. We'll see. Bright and sunny here. It was overcast when I got there. I thought I was getting there early for breakfast, about 7:30. I got in there. There were already a whole lot of people already having breakfast. People were getting there like 7 o'clock this morning.
0: Is that a place in at City Hall, or is just one of the places near there?
1: No, there was a meeting of a group called the Neighborhood Council Budget Advocates. It's their yearly meeting. They brought in the food. The eggs were cooked much further on than I would normally have them, but who can argue? So, you know, I had scrambled eggs and some breakfast meats and things of that nature.
0: Now I know why you volunteer. You get a free breakfast. That's wonderful. Once a year, you get a free breakfast. So, very good. Well, I should be on the air in the morning. I haven't participated in a field day. I haven't done that in quite a few years. So, maybe I'll listen around later. I don't know. But we're going out to dinner tonight for our anniversary, so I don't know what time I'll be home.
1: Well, happy anniversary. I think it's a little warm. I was going to go out for field day and experiment with a random wire, a 9-to-1, and a counterpoise, see how that worked, just for fun. Maybe I'll do that tomorrow after we've been on the air.
0: If you do it now, when you get home, you could try it out in the morning and when we get on the air and see how it works.
1: Now, there's an idea. I could do that. Yeah, it's 84-foot wire. I'd be operating just 100 watts, but who knows? I've talked to Rich using the vertical and well, no, when I would use the vertical, I was using about 500 watts.
0: Yeah, that's probably a good idea. You don't want to burn that thing out. Although, you know, they got that company taking over Cushcraft and Hygain. I don't know when they're going to start selling stuff, but that was good news.
1: Yeah, I'm not sure why. I know I tuned it up, but I left it for a while before I put it up. It runs about 2-to-1 on all bands. But as long as I stay within about 500 watts, the amplifier is happy with it.
0: Yeah, you should be all right with that. I wouldn't run much more than that on those antennas.
1: Yeah, and if I'm just going to use it with 100 watts, you know, I just hit the tuner on the radio, and it doesn't have much problem, you know, with tuning up to it. And yeah, it's amazing, you know, obviously doesn't hear anything like the beam, but I'm really surprised.

0: 15 and 20 and 10 without much problem.
1: You know, I run this 33-foot wire with a couple of 33-foot radials and into a 3-kilowatt antenna tuner, manual antenna tuner. And then if I want to run the amplifier, I have that also. And it works fine. It does very well. You know, it takes some time sometimes to tune it because it's a roller inductor. But that's all right. It still works well.
0: Yeah, well, I'm going to try my LG auto-tune and see how that works. It's not, I've got one of these little MSJ portables. You know, it's got the tapped inductor and then the two capacitors. And I swear that thing is tuned into a drain pipe.
1: All right, well, whatever works, that's great. It's just a matter of getting on the air and using it. I haven't been out a whole lot. You know, of course, I haven't been around much. But when we're camping, you know, we had to move. We were one site for 2 days, and we had to move for the last 2 days. So I didn't really want to spend the time to put everything up and then take it down and move it and put it back up, so. Maybe next time. Well, I don't know where we're going next, but we'll figure something out.
0: I'm going to be scratchy for a minute. I'm coming up the back side and going to pass here. Am I copyable?
1: Yes, you are. A little scratchy, but copyable.

0: All right, cool. The talk on motorhomes and HF continues. KB6WHB.
1: Yeah, we'll just continue this conversation from last night, Dave.

0: What happened to Lenny? He was in the Coringa Pass. He should be making it.
1: Okay, one, am I back?
0: You are.
2: I'm just crossing Ventura County Fairgrounds, so I'm not quite back in yet.
1: Okay, well, I hit the wrong button and shut off the end code. That doesn't do any good.
0: That's what happens when you get all this, complicated equipment.
1: Well, I forgot which button did the power. I hit the wrong one. So we got somebody else in there, it sounds like.
0: KB6, WHT. I think it's T. Anyway, Dave, did you say you were in the Ventura Fairgrounds?
2: Yes, sir. Yeah, it's a little noisy right there. Just crossing the 126 out of the fairgrounds to get back into this machine.
0: Well, you're making it. That's fine. It's very copyable. So, we're just shooting a breeze here with Lenny, so nothing terribly exciting.
2: Well, after last night's conversation, talking about RVs, HF, battery types, and charging, it makes it fun.
1: Yeah, HF, Scott is out at his normal place doing field day, and his cure, he's using a 2040 NFED, and his if he wants to get on 80.

0: meters. He's got a Hustler. He's going to put it on the roof of the car, Skip.
1: Okay, yeah, he's probably up there at Capo Canyon. Yeah, we've camped up there a couple times. And I actually went and visited him the first year he went up there, the first year he had his little trailer and stuff. So, yeah, actually, it's not a bad place to operate from. I actually made a lot of – I worked one of the DX contests, CQOICW. I operated from up there when we were there. Made a lot of great contests, especially with a lot of Japanese and stuff. Dave, are you a do you operate CW at all on HF?
2: No, I sure do not. Buzz was trying to get me into it. I went to his class online. Really started to enjoy it, but like you said, you just have to keep at it. And the wife got her ticket, and of course the noise is too much on upside down, but she really likes CW, so you never know. We may go back into it.
1: Well, yeah, I really enjoy it. I do pretty much more than half of my operating is on CW, probably, especially the DXing part. And, you know, I play around in contests and stuff. Not that I'm spending 24, 48 hours doing it, but it's always fun to play around in a contest like that. And I don't know, Lenny, are you doing much CW now?
0: Yeah, I got to relearn it. I know that. As I say, I look at my logs back in the 70s, and you know, I was never fast, but it was there, and I was using it. And it's just been so long. And at my age, you know, relearning that is a little difficult, on top of which I'm terrible with languages. The one in the family who's really good at it is my cousin Dave. I keep thinking that if I spent just 15 minutes a day, I could probably get back to it. I just start doing it, and then I stop. I don't know why, Skip. I'll pass it to you. You can pass it around.

0: Well, you can measure me. I know
1: Dave.
0: It does a lot. I don't know how much he's actually, you know, I don't know how involved he is. I know he gave up that Galapagos station a few years ago. But we saw him up at the convention. When was it? Up there at Santa Maria this year. So he's active, but I don't know how much as far as contesting and stuff. Anyway, this is KJ6Y, Echo Ryu Dave.

0: Hey, I think you're not making it. Might have to find another repeater. Lord knows there's a few of them out there. Go ahead, Lenny.
1: Okay. Yeah, the joke, with where his home station is. When Barbara was a novice, working the novice bands and such, when she would get on for a contest, everybody made way. I mean, when you're 3,400 feet up in the air and you've got the kind of equipment they've got, the antennas, even on lower power, you could definitely get out.
2: Sorry, guys. I ran straight into the hole, and I'm riding against the hill getting to the campground. Have a great weekend. KB6WHVF.
0: Hey, Dave. Enjoy the rest of the weekend. Nice talking to you. And take care.
3: Yeah,
0: I've never been to his place, but I've seen pictures, and I remember he did a program on it and stuff. He had a big problem, obviously, with wind and stuff up there. So he was showing how he would reinforce the antennas. It never went to really big, big antennas, but did like phasing and things like that with multiple antennas. Figuring the antennas get too big, it's hard to keep them up. So, yeah, that's something.
1: Yeah, he wrote that book. It's not being published anymore, but I think you still find copies of it. Something about antennas in high wind areas. You know, the first thing that went up there at that site before the house was built was the base for his Sky Needle, his 90-foot Sky Needle. I'm not sure he still uses it.
0: Well, I don't know. I don't know what he's got. I thought he had... Oh, I don't remember. Seems to me he had triangular towers at one time, like round tower sections.
1: Yeah, well, the last time I was up there, I think he had, like, three towers. And, you know, he got the ones with the rotatable rings on them and that kind of thing. I don't know that he's still climbing his own towers, but, you know, he was all those years. So, gosh, let me see. He just turned 89.
0: He's a young guy, what can I say?
1: Yeah, it's interesting. There's four of us cousins. He's 4 years older than my sister, and I'm 4 years older than his sister. Then there's a big break of 10 years. Then we got another set of cousins coming in. So. He should have been 89 in April, and my sister will be 89 in July. So family's getting on up there.

0: Oh, yeah. Well, that's what happens. Anyway, I'm going to jump out of here, Lenny, and see about possibly getting it ready. And we'll talk to you in the morning. WA6QHD, KJ61.
1: Okay, Skip, yeah. Who knows, maybe I'll put that wire up and see what happens if I can't get on and hear you guys or you can hear me. 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

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Hope you're having a great day.